Just a perfect day. Drink sangria in the park. And then later

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0: Destination unknown.
1: In other words, music from any artist, any decade, or any style. Every week, she'll sprinkle tracks from a featured album throughout the show, as well as an artist triple play. And, of course, bringing back those long-forgotten memories with the 60s snapshot. To make a request or to suggest a feature idea, email Teresa at ultimateradio.co.uk.
0: I did sound Thursday, didn't I?
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1: A 19-year-old man has become the 14th person to die in water-related incidents during the heatwave. After getting into difficulties at Balderton Lake in Nottinghamshire on Thursday, the man was taken to hospital where he was treated until he passed away. Sir Ian McKellen has launched a march against the criminalisation of LGBTQ plus people in Commonwealth countries. Same-sex relationships remain illegal in 29 Commonwealth countries, and in 6 of those countries, LGBTQ plus people face life imprisonment. Uganda and Nigeria still carry the death penalty. Sir Ian calls it an appalling situation.
2: Britain had an empire. It introduced into countries far away from here the laws that we had in this country, including the laws against gay people. Those laws have quite rightly been repealed.
1: And Arsenal narrowly missed out on a first Champions League title as they were defeated by PSG. The game went to a penalty shootout after finishing 1-1 after extra time. Defender Gabriel smashed his decisive spot kick over the bar. That's the latest from Radio News Hub. I'm Johnny Holmes.
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1: Cloudy across the north with outbreaks of rain. Clear spells elsewhere in the UK, but turning cloudier in the west. Lows of 12 degrees.
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0: Every Tuesday through Friday, Mandy's high energy is guaranteed to get you going.
1: We've got a golden mashup between 9 and 10. We have got another cryptic challenge for you. And the record of the week, of course, how can we forget that? That'll be coming up around 8:15. And we're on the letter K's today for our three lively tunes.
0: Everyone's always welcome to Mandy's for Breakfast.
1: Right, okay, if you heard that noise, that was a cat desperately trying to get into the studio. She is not coming in. I repeat, not coming in.
0: 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We've got it all.
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1: Arsenal narrowly missed out on a first Champions League title as they slipped to an agonising defeat to PSG on penalties. With the scores 1-1 after extra time, defender Gabriel smashed his decisive spot kick over the bar. It's emerged that Palace officials knew about Andrew Windsor sharing confidential information. A Thames Valley police investigation found that in 2020, a senior royal officer was given an archive of over 30,000 emails detailing the former Prince

0: France's controversial financial dealings. A new AI partnership with France could benefit millions of women. Researchers based in the UK will use AI to study under-researched conditions and emerging viruses. Emma Cox is the CEO of Endometriosis UK.
1: The symptoms just not being recognised. We do know that unfortunately a lot of people have to go and see healthcare practitioners multiple times before anybody takes them seriously.
0: And Sir Ian McKellen has launched a march against the criminalisation of LGBTQ plus people in Commonwealth countries. The actor joined protesters in central London. From Radio News Hub, I'm Johnny Holmes.
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0: Cloudy across the north with outbreaks of rain. Clear spells elsewhere in the UK, but turning cloudier in the west. Lows of 12 degrees.
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0: 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That's tracks that have not made the top 40 yet, but are about to, and the odd track that never will make the top 40. If you want to get in touch with the show, you can send me a tweet at MarkFOnAir or email me mark@ultimateradio.co.uk and try and have a guess what the number one is as well. 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
2: A 19-year-old man has become the 14th person to die in water-related incidents during the heatwave. After getting into difficulties at Balderton Lake in Nottinghamshire on Thursday, the man was taken to hospital where he was treated until he passed away. Sir Ian McKellen has launched a march against the criminalisation of LGBTQ plus people in Commonwealth countries. Same-sex relationships remain illegal in 29 Commonwealth countries, and in 6 of those countries, LGBTQ plus people face life imprisonment. Uganda and Nigeria still carry the death penalty. Sir Ian calls it an appalling situation.
3: Britain had an empire. It introduced into countries far away from here the laws that we had in this country, including the laws against gay people. Those laws have quite rightly been repealed.
2: And Arsenal narrowly missed out on a first Champions League title as they were defeated by PSG. The game went to a penalty shootout after finishing 1-1 after extra time. Defender Gabriel smashed his decisive spot kick over the bar. That's the latest from Radio News Hub. I'm Johnny Holmes.
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1: Cloudy across the north with outbreaks of rain. Clear spells elsewhere in the UK, but turning cloudier in the west. Lows of 12 degrees.
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1: Arsenal narrowly missed out on a first Champions League title as they slipped to an agonising defeat to PSG on penalties. With the scores 1-1 after extra time, defender Gabriel smashed his decisive spot kick over the bar. It's emerged that Palace officials knew about Andrew Windsor sharing confidential information. A Thames Valley police investigation found that in 2020, a senior royal officer was given an archive of over 30,000 emails detailing the former prince's controversial financial dealings. A new

0: AI partnership with France could benefit millions of women. Researchers based in the UK will use AI to study under-researched conditions and emerging viruses. Emma Cox is the CEO of Endometriosis UK.
1: The symptoms just not being recognised. We do know that unfortunately a lot of people have to go and see healthcare practitioners multiple times before anybody takes them seriously.
0: And Sir Ian McKellen has launched a march against the criminalisation of LGBTQ plus people in Commonwealth countries. The actor joined protesters in central London. From Radio News Hub, I'm Johnny Holmes.
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0: Cloudy across the north with outbreaks of rain. Clear spells elsewhere in the UK, but turning cloudier in the west. Lows of 12 degrees.
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0: Every Friday evening at 10 p.m., Ultimate Radio transports you to a calm and relaxing world of easy listening, beautiful music. Yeah, right. Hi, this is Jim Pemberton, and I'd like to invite you to enjoy some decidedly uneasy listening music every Friday night at 10 o'clock UK time, right after Mark Fielding does the chart show. It's the Friday Night Free Ride, and it's 3 hours of the kind of music that I would play for you if you were attending a party at my house. Well, at least until the police came and shut it down. We're going to blow off the work week and have some fun with a bunch of good old rock and roll, some fun pop stuff, some old soul and funk records from the 70s and 80s, a little bit of disco sometimes, and we might even sneak in the odd country record here and there. It's going to be a great time every week, and your requests will certainly be welcome. Let me know what you want to hear via email at jim@ultimateradio.co.uk. That's the Friday Night Free Ride every Friday night at 10 o'clock UK time, right here on Ultimate Radio.
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1: The UK's largest train operator is now owned by the public. The Transport Secretary, Hayley Alexander, says the nationalisation of Govia Thames Link Railway is a defining moment in the reform of our train system. Arsenal have narrowly missed out on a first Champions League title as they slipped to an agonising defeat to PSG on penalties. The Premier League champions got the perfect start when Kai Havertz scored early, but PSG levelled in the second half with an Ousmane Dembele penalty. It was more penalties that separated the sides as Gunners defender Gabriel smashed his decisive spot kick over the bar. We'll see fresher weather conditions today as the recent heat gives way to cooler temperatures and the odd rain shower. The Met Office says this weekend marks the end of the sweltering heatwave that's baked the nation for much of the week. And the Foreign Secretary will travel to China and India this week as the UK seeks to strengthen relations with both. Yvette Cooper will meet senior Chinese politicians in Beijing on Tuesday before travelling to Delhi to meet her Indian counterpart. That's the latest from Radio News Hub. I'm John Collins.
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1: Sunny spells with isolated showers for most today. Northern Scotland will see heavy rain, but that'll clear to leave sunshine and showers. Temperatures still above average, but cooler than it's been, with a high of 23 degrees Celsius.
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1: The UK's largest train operator is now owned by the public. Liz Whittaker has more.
2: Govia Thameslink Railway Services carry more passengers than any other operator in the UK, accounting for one in six train journeys in Britain. Its four brands, Southern, Thameslink, Great Northern and Gatwick Express, cover large swathes of southeast England and beyond. Transport Secretary Heidi Alexander says its nationalisation is a defining moment in the reform of our railways.
1: Parents overwhelmingly back Australian style restrictions on social media for children. That from the Technology Secretary as ministers consider a ban on social media for under-16s. More than 80,000 people have responded to a consultation on whether to introduce restrictions. Arsenal have missed out on a Premier League and Champions League double after losing on penalties to reigning European champions PSG. And a tiny species of bird, the Dartford Warbler, is making its comeback in the UK after being on the brink of extinction. In 2025, there was more than ever of them recorded. That's the latest from Radio News Hub. I'm John Collins.
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1: Sunny spells with isolated showers for most today. Northern Scotland will see heavy rain, but that'll clear to leave sunshine and showers. Temperatures still above average, but cooler than it's been, with a high of 23 degrees Celsius.
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0: Hello, Jim Pemberton here, and it is my firmly held belief that the greatest music ever recorded was made between January 1st of 1970 and December 31st of 1979. And if you share that belief, then I want you to tune into my radio show, Give Me Back My 70s, every Monday from 4 until 7 p.m. UK time, right here on Ultimate Radio. 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
1: UK's largest train operator is now owned by the public. Liz Whittaker has more.
2: Govia Thames Link Railway Services carry more passengers than any other operator in the UK, accounting for one in six train journeys in Britain. Its four brands, Southern, Thames Link, Great Northern and Gatwick Express, cover large swathes of southeast England and beyond. Transport Secretary Heidi Alexander says its nationalisation is a defining moment in the reform of our railways.
1: Parents overwhelmingly back Australian style restrictions on social media for children. That from the Technology Secretary as ministers consider a ban on social media for under-16s. More than 80,000 people have responded to a consultation on whether to introduce restrictions. Arsenal have missed out on a Premier League and Champions League double after losing on penalties to reigning European champions PSG. And a tiny species of bird, the Dartford Warbler, is making its comeback in the UK after being on the brink of extinction. In 2025, there was more than ever of them recorded. That's the latest from Radio News Hub. I'm John Collins.
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1: Sunny spells with isolated showers for most today. Northern Scotland will see heavy rain, but that'll clear to leave sunshine and showers. Temperatures still above average, but cooler than it's been, with a high of 23 degrees Celsius.
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0: Tiddlers, Mark Fielding here. Now, people always tell me that Wednesdays are the worst day of the week, but I say that's rubbish because from 7 o'clock I'm on the radio and that's generally a good thing. That's what I say anyway. It's a show which is packed with features like the jukebox from 7 o'clock. There's the full length at 8:30 and the ones after the ones at 9 o'clock. There's loads of other stuff going on. There's always some ranting and general mucking about going on as well. You can get involved in the show by sending me a tweet at MarkFOnAir if you like Twitter. If you don't, send me an email to mark@ultimateradio.co.uk and join me from 7 o'clock every Wednesday. We'll have a laugh, shall we?
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1: The UK's largest train operator is now owned by the public. Liz Whittaker has more.
2: Govia Thames Link Railway Services carry more passengers than any other operator in the UK, accounting for one in six train journeys in Britain. Its four brands, Southern, Thames Link, Great Northern and Gatwick Express, cover large swathes of southeast England and beyond. Transport Secretary Heidi Alexander says its nationalisation is a defining moment in the reform of our railways.
1: Parents overwhelmingly back Australian-style restrictions on social media for children. That from the Technology Secretary as ministers consider a ban on social media for under 16s. The Metropolitan Police has carried out an internal investigation into five of its specialists and royal officers after reported allegations of misogynistic behaviour. And Arsenal have missed out on a Premier League and Champions League double after losing on penalties to reigning European champions Paris Saint-Germain. That's the latest from Radio News Hub. I'm John Collins.
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1: Sunny spells with isolated showers for most today. Northern Scotland will see heavy rain, but that'll clear to leave sunshine and showers. Temperatures still above average, but cooler than it's been, with a high of 23 degrees Celsius.
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1: A young person might come up to you. Actually, as I was pointing out last week, it's as likely to be a middle-aged person as a young person with Harry Styles might come up to you and go, God, well, I do like the new Harry Styles single. I don't want you to be looking blank going, I've never heard it. I want you to be able to offer an opinion.
0: There'll be new releases, including a featured album and the Do We Think They Should Have Bothered slot, plus a sprinkling of recent and older songs.
1: I like to put you in the know so that you will be able to strut your stuff at the next pub quiz.
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0: Could even be some rain today. Thermometers hit 35 degrees Celsius in the southeast earlier this week. Arsenal have narrowly missed out on a first Champions League title after slipping to a penalties defeat against reigning champions PSG. Brighton and Hove Albion are playing against Manchester City in the Women's FA Cup final this afternoon. That game kicks off at 3 p.m. That's the latest from Radio News Hub. I'm John Collins.
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0: Sunny spells with isolated showers for most today. Northern Scotland will see heavy rain, but that'll clear to leave sunshine and showers. Temperatures still above average, but cooler than it's been, with a high of 23 degrees Celsius.
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0: Hi, this is Jim Pemberton, inviting you to tune in to a radio program called Rockin' Easy. 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
1: The UK's largest train operator is now owned by the public. Liz Whittaker has more.
2: Govia Thames Link Railway Services carry more passengers than any other operator in the UK, accounting for one in six train journeys in Britain. Its four brands, Southern, Thames Link, Great Northern and Gatwick Express, cover large swathes of South East England and beyond. Transport Secretary Heidi Alexander says its nationalisation is a defining moment in the reform of our railways.
1: We're seeing fresher weather conditions today as the recent heat wave gives way to cooler temperatures and even the odd rain shower. The Met Office says this is marking the end of the sweltering weather that's baked the nation for much of the week. Arsenal have missed out on a Premier League and Champions League double after losing on penalties to reigning European champions PSG. And it's the Women's FA Cup final today, which sees Brighton and Hove Albion make their first ever appearance in

0: Scotland moving away to leave the same. Temperatures still a little above average, but much milder than it's been, with a high of 23 degrees Celsius.
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1: Public is now back in control of the UK's largest train operator, as Liz Whittaker reports.
2: One in every six train journeys in the UK happens on a Govia Thameslink railway service. It runs Southern Thameslink, Great Northern and Gatwick Express routes across South East England and further afield. They'll now sit under the government's newly formed Great British Railways, which Transport Secretary Heidi Alexander says will put passengers first, fix what's broken and deliver a railway people can rely on.
1: Whether you've loved the heat this week or struggled with a sweaty night, the heat wave looks to be over. Temperatures are back down much closer to normal levels for the time of year, and there could even be some rain today. Thermometers hit a record-breaking 35 degrees Celsius in the southeast. The Metropolitan Police has carried out an internal investigation into five of its royalty and specialist protection officers after reported allegations of misogynistic behaviour. And Arsenal narrowly missed out on a first Champions League title as they slipped a defeat to PSG. That's the latest from Radio News Hub. I'm John Collins.
3: 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But then came unexpected site fee increases. And that was before the dramatic loss in value. If you bought a home on a holiday park in the UK, you may have been missold. 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
1: The UK's largest train operator is now owned by the public. The Transport Secretary, Heidi Alexander, says the nationalisation of Govia Thameslink Railway is a defining moment in the reform of our train systems. GTR services carry more passengers than any other operator in the UK, accounting for one in every six train journeys in Britain. Arsenal have missed out on a Premier League and Champions League double after losing on penalties to reigning European champions PSG. Staying with football, and Brighton and Hove Albion are playing in the Women's FA Cup final for the first time this afternoon. They'll take on Women's Super League champions Manchester City. The Foreign Secretary will travel to China and India this week as the UK seeks to strengthen relations with both countries. Yvette Cooper will meet Chinese Vice President Han Jiang and Foreign Minister Wang Yi in Beijing on Tuesday before travelling to Delhi to meet her Indian counterpart. And a tiny species of bird, the Dartford Warbler, is making a comeback in the UK after previously being on the brink of extinction. That's the latest from Radio News Hub. I'm John Collins.
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1: Sunshine and showers through this afternoon, milder than it's been, with a high of 23 degrees Celsius, becoming cloudier and wetter through this evening and overnight, when the low will be 11 degrees Celsius.
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7: Hello, good afternoon. Welcome to the show. It's a brand new show.

an Italian artist in the first match. You will then vote during the second song. You can't obviously vote during the first song because you don't know what the first one is. And it's based largely on what you prefer as a song. So, for example, if you prefer song A, you would vote, just put send the name of the artist. Or vote, if it's the second one you prefer, you send the name of that. Now, here is where the vote is slightly different. I'm not handling the voting. Kerry is, who sat over there listening in with her headphones on. She's also got her phone, so she's got access to the WhatsApp chat. She's going to put a message in there in a moment, and you can swipe down on there, and you can contact Kerry to vote if you're voting through the WhatsApp community. Okay, if you're texting and you have Kerry's number, then you can text Kerry directly. If you're texting and you don't have Kerry's number, you can text me directly and I will pass the information on. Also, if you're voting through email, then you can send Mark at ultimateradio.co.uk. It will come to me and I will pass the information on to Kerry. If you're voting through the Facebook page, facebook.com/ultimateradiouk is the other way you can vote, then you can do that and I will also pick that up and pass it on to Kerry. So you're basically sending in the name of the artist who you want to vote for in each pairing. At the end of each match, we'll count up the votes. Whoever wins that will be awarded 3 points. If it's a draw, they'll get a point each. And if you lose the match, you'll get diddly squat. You'll get nothing. Okay. At the end of each one, so one song, song one has gone up against song two, and then. And the next pair in the nation will be nation 3 versus nation 1. And then the third pairing will be nation 2 versus nation 3. Does that make sense? Good. And once all they've played each other, all the points will be calculated. They'll form a league table. The top two will go through to the knockout phase, which will go on in a few weeks' time, probably about 4 or 5 weeks' time. That will start. That becomes sudden death and becomes a whole different ballgame. So let's just deal with the group phases as we are now. We're in group one. We have Australia versus Italy in the first match. And representing Australia, we have this from Olivia Newton-John. The stakes are high. You can't vote yet until the second

That's a good start. It's a strong start, I think, for Australia. But will Olivia Newton-John be enough to defeat Italy, represented today by Luciano Pavarotti? Nessun Dorma. So vote Luciano or vote Olivia. It's up to you. Send the message to Kerry. Good afternoon, by the way, to Ian and Elaine, who tuned in. Send your votes, or you can send them to me. Just vote Luciano.

So voting is well underway. Thank you to those who voted so far. So we've got, you can vote Olivia or vote Pavarotti. Don't vote for the nation, because it is possible further down the line that we could get confused between votes for particular songs or particular matches. So always give the name of the artist, please. That would be for the best, I think, all round. So this one, I'm going to play you a longish song now. I've got long songs to play in between, so you've got a bit of extra time to vote. And I'll tell you at the end of this that voting is closed. Once it has, any votes after that will not count, because the first match will be over. There's no stoppage time, and there's no VAR either. Just saying.

0: got just under 2 minutes left to vote. Vote Olivia, vote Pavarotti, or vote Pavarotti, or vote Olivia.
1: I woke last night to the sound of thunder. How far off, I sat and wondered.

15 seconds left to vote. If you've not voted, you'll have to be very, very quick. Vote Olivia, vote Pavarotti. And the voting is now closed, so if you've missed out on this round, there's plenty more rounds to come, so don't panic. I shall be back with you with the scores in a moment.

That's Night Moves from Bob Seger and the Silver Bullets fan. Sorry, I've just got the scoring for the first match, and it was a dramatic opener and a crushing defeat for Italy. Was it 11 points for Australia? 11 for Australia and 1 for Italy. Just 1 point for Pavarotti. Maybe they'll stage a comeback, Italy, in the final one. Who knows? We've got another round to go now. So the second match is between Finland and Australia. So this is Finland versus Australia. Okay. So your first song representing Finland is the Rasmus.

strong start, I think, from Finland. Will it be enough to get them the victory, though? Well, we'll find out in a moment. There's loads of people who are tuned in. So, good afternoon to Jackie and Paul and Mandy and Andy and Sean and Laura and Idris and Ian and Melvin and who else has been voting? Lots of people have been voting. Jane, I think, has put a vote in as well. So, yes, good afternoon. If you voted and I've not mentioned you, sorry. I'll try and remember all them. Kerry's sending the information. So, will it be the Rasmus or will it be representing Australia, John Farnham? So, vote Rasmus. Doesn't matter if you can't spell it. Don't worry about it. I think Kerry will understand the difference between Rasmus and John. So, vote Rasmus or vote John. You've got about 5 minutes of this plus 5 minutes of something else. You've got roughly 10 minutes to vote.

So then, in the second game of Group A, it's Finland represented by Rasmus and John Farnham representing Australia. Can I just ask, by the way, when you're voting, please, particularly if you're voting on WhatsApp, can you please send text votes? Voice notes are much more difficult to process. Thank you. That would be very much appreciated if you could. So it's a lot closer, I have to say. This is pretty much the half time. So you've got about 4.5 minutes left to vote while you listen to ABC. Vote Rasmus or vote John. Rasmus representing Finland and John representing Australia.

just under 2 minutes left to vote. Just under 2 minutes left to vote. Vote Rasmus, or vote John. It's Finland versus Australia in the second fixture.

0: of my heart.
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0: that's pretty much up to the end of voting. You've got about 4 seconds left to vote. And the voting is now closed. We'll take a quick break and we'll come back and I'll tell you who's won the second match.
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2: 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Yeah, right. Hi, this is Jim Pemberton, and I'd like to invite you to enjoy some decidedly uneasy listening music every Friday night at 10 o'clock UK time, right after Mark Fielding does the chart show. It's the Friday Night Free Ride, and it's 3 hours of the kind of music that I would play for you if you were attending a party at my house. Well, at least until the police came and shut it down. We're going to blow off the work week and have some fun with a bunch of good old rock and roll, some fun pop stuff, some old soul and funk records from the 70s and 80s, a little bit of disco sometimes, and we might even sneak in the odd country record here and there. It's going to be a great time every week, and your requests will certainly be welcome. Let me know what you want to hear via email at jim@ultimateradio.co.uk. 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
0: Okay, so that's the second match in Group A of the Music World Cup, and I have to tell you, the Rasmus got 4 votes, and John Farnham got 9, which means Australia now have 6 points. They're definitely through to the knockout phase, but that means Italy and Finland are still on 0, and it's Italy and Finland in the third and final match. I don't think I could cope with 4 games in each. there we go. So it's going to be, this is effectively now sudden death as to who goes through with Australia. Will it be Italy? Will it be Finland? Well, representing Italy, we have Zucchero. And in a bizarre twist, Paul Young performing with him, which means that Paul Young can no longer play for England. It's just part of the rules of the game.

0: Zucchero with Paul Young representing Italy. Senza una donna. Will Zucchero manage to bring it home for Italy? Italy, one of the great footballing nations, not necessarily one of the great musical nations. But Finland, they're not noted for being that great in either football or music, to be honest. However, they have made it in.
1: I dispute that.
0: Well, you'll see. Anyway, representing Finland is this from Lordi. And Hard Rock Hallelujah. Now, they won it for Finland in Eurovision. Will they win it for them in the Music World Cup? It's sudden death, effectively. Whoever wins this game goes through to the knockout phase. So, vote Lordi or vote Zucchero. That's what you're voting for now. Vote Zucchero or vote Lordi, whichever you want to go with.

So there you have it. It's effectively now half time in this particular match. I've got about a 5.5 minute song for you to continue the voting. Voting's coming in, so vote Zucchero or vote Lordi, whether you want Italy or whether you want Finland to go through. So do you prefer Lordi? or do you prefer Zucchero and Senza Una Donna? I'm glad that that Lordi managed to sing in English, because that could have been awkward. My Finnish is bobbins. I know one word of Finnish. So, I'm so relieved. Right, you've got 5.5 minutes left to vote. Well, about 5 minutes, because I'll cut the voting a little bit short. So we've got time to count them up. Who will go through? Will it be Italy? Will it be Finland?

be ending in about 10 seconds time. Sorry, I was just replying to a message. So you've got about 10 seconds left to vote. Vote Lordy or vote Zucchero. And we'll give you the voting in a minute.

a lot of late voting there, so we're still counting the votes, actually. That was Lafrique. Good afternoon to Andy, who's tuned in. He's working this afternoon. Good afternoon to Darren. I've seen a message from you as well. Idel, I know you're tuned in. So thank you to everybody who's been voting so far. The result, there's a slight delay in them being calculated. Now, we do know that Australia are going through to the next round. So what I'm going to do is I'll play an Australia track and they can do their victory parade now, because they'll be playing in the first knockout phase, which will be in about 4 weeks' time, 4 or 5 weeks' time, there or thereabouts. So we'll do this, actually. Natalie Imbruglia, she can do Australia's victory lap, and we'll find out who's going to win between Italy and Finland. That's effectively a knockout one, really, isn't it?

0: We're actually still recounting. This is very close. I can't tell you who's won because we're now on our third recount just to check that all the results are correct. I'll tell you what I'm going to do. Let me just go into here. I'll just pick something completely random.
1: It's 6-6.
0: It's 6-6. It is confirmed as 6-6. It's a draw. Right, now, I've not bargained for this. It was going to have to go to points difference, isn't it, really? So 6-6 there. So I reckon because of the Luciano Pavarotti thrashing in the first round, I reckon that Finland go through on the basis that they lost by fewer points in the first round. So I'm going to have to find another Finland one. Let's have a look here. Let's see if I can. No, I need to find very quickly. See, this is where it's all gone wrong. See if I can find. All right, okay.
1: You have a penalty shootout.
0: There's no penalty shootout. It's knockout phase. So I'll tell you what. I'll go with a Nightwish track because they're a Finnish band. They will take us up to the news. In fact, they'll slightly take us past the news because it's 6.5 minutes long, this. Enjoy some Nightwish, who are a Finnish band. Finland will go through to the knockout phase. Italy go out. Enjoy Beauty and the Beast. This is Nightwish.

0: Nightwish are doing the victory parade. I'm sure they will be making an appearance in the knockout phase. They will be right down the knockout, because the winners of Group A will face off against the runners-up of Group H. So as they are the runners-up of Group H, they will be playing the winners of Group H. Runners-up of Group A, they'll be playing the winners of Group H, and will be a long way before they'll be appearing again. But appear they will, as will Australia. That's Group A dealt with now. Let's do Group B. We'll do that after the news.
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3: 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They'll now sit under the government's newly formed Great British Railways, which Transport Secretary Heidi Alexander says will put passengers first, fix what's broken, and deliver a railway people can rely on.
2: Whether you've loved

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1: Sunshine and showers through this afternoon, milder than it's been, with a high of 23 degrees Celsius, becoming cloudier and wetter through this evening and overnight, when the low will be 11 degrees Celsius.
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6: You see, you've even got Football World Cup music as well. there we go. So Group A is now behind us. Let's crack on with Group B. I think we've all pretty much got the idea of how it works now. So Group B, we have Germany, Denmark and Jamaica. It's going to be exciting. I think it's going to be much closer than the previous group, because there was a real thrashing for Italy, hence why they're no longer in it. They're the first team to go out. And that didn't happen very often in the World Cup. Anyway, so to the first match, which is Germany versus Denmark. So representing Germany, coming in with, I think, a strong start. We've got this from Nana.

Rayner or we're voting Wigfield. Wigfield representing Denmark. Some might say Denmark have

So they are neighbours, are Germany and Denmark. You can vote Wickfield, you can vote Nana, and you've got about 5.5 minutes left to go, because I'll close the voting with about 30 seconds to go at the end of this particular track, which is 6 minutes long. So vote Nana, vote Wickfield, send them to Kerry, and she will put them into the scoreboard. We'll find out who's won at the end of this from David Bowie. It's Heroes.

minutes left to vote. You can vote Naynor, you can vote Wakefield, but send them in to Kerry if you're sending it through WhatsApp or if you're messaging her. Just vote Wakefield or vote Naynor.

David Bowie, Heroes. What's the betting? He rocks up representing England at some point. Don't know, I've not picked it yet. And so there we go, that'll be in a few weeks' time. So the results of the first match, representing Germany, Nana, she managed 9 votes, which means Wigfield, she's got 4 votes. So that means that Germany are on 3 points, Denmark sadly failing to trouble the scorers. Now into the next match. The next match is going to be Jamaica versus Germany. So the second match, Jamaica versus Germany. Representing Jamaica, Althea and Donna. Who'd have thought it?

And so they're playing against Germany in this game. I'll tell you what it is in a moment. If you want to get involved in the voting, by the way, if you're voting through WhatsApp, through the WhatsApp community, go and find the message in the chat group which Kerry posted, and message her directly. If you've got Kerry's number, text her as well directly, and you can vote that way. No. If you want to... something's clearly gone wrong. If you want to message by email, you can do. You will need to message me, Mark, at ultimateradio.co.uk, and I'll pass those on to Kerry. That's how you can get involved. Equally, if you want to vote through the Facebook page, facebook.com/ultimateradio UK, you can do that, and I'll pass them on to Kerry. So who are Althea and John up against? It's another number one. Again, another Eurovision winner. Who'd have thought it? Representing Germany, it's Nicole, A Little Peace. So vote Althea or vote Nicole. Either will do.

representing Germany, as she did very successfully for Eurovision. Will she be successful against Jamaica? Althea and Donna represented Jamaica with Uptown's Hot Ranking. So it's vote Althea or it's vote Nicole. This one, I've picked another nice long song for you to get your votes in. We'll close the voting with about 30 seconds to go on the track and then we'll give you the result. In fact, no, I can leave it to the end because we've got a promo coming up after this anyway. You've got Eagles and Lion Eyes.

minutes left to vote. I have to tell you, it is incredibly close. So vote Althea or vote Nicole, whichever one you want, whichever one's your favourite. Vote

0: Just under 30 seconds left to vote. So vote Althea, vote Nicole, whichever one you want. It is still incredibly close there, I've got to say. It's very close. You can make all the difference, and you've got about 20 seconds left to vote. Eagles, Lion Eyes. So there you have it. The voting on that match, it's Jamaica versus Germany. And the voting is now closed. That's it. You can no longer vote on that particular match. We've still got the final match to come. It is very, very close. I don't even know where to go with this one. It's unbelievable. We'll take a quick vote, a quick break. No, we won't do any more voting. Quick break, and I'll tell you the result of this one next.
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4: 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And the record of the week, of course, how can we forget that? 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
0: No, you can't, Mandy. There you go. right, anyway, let's move on. We've got the result in, and it is incredibly tight. It was on the very last vote that changed everything. They were drawing for a long time. It was 7-7. But at the last minute, a winning vote came in for Nicole. So Germany win 7-8. But the points difference could mean everything. So at present, Germany are going through because they've got 6 now. They're top of the table with 6. And technically, on points difference, Jamaica will be in second. But who will win the final match? So it's Denmark. And representing Denmark, it's

representing Denmark, Alpha Beats, Fascination. I like that. But who are they up against? Well, I suppose it's fairly obvious, really. Bob Marley and the Wailers, representing Jamaica. So vote Bob or vote Alpha. Get your votes in now. It could make all the difference. So vote Bob, vote Alpha.

Bob Marley and the Wailers and jamming, representing Jamaica. So effectively now it's sudden death. Whoever wins this pairing between Bob Marley and between Alpha B, whoever wins this goes through as the group runners up. It's a tough one, really, isn't it? Because they're both great songs. But while you decide, you've got about 6 minutes to decide. Enjoy this one, Fleetwood Mac. Who could they represent? They're half American, half... well, slightly more English than American, but... you never know. They may crop up for either. Anyway, this is...

2.5 minutes, maybe slightly less than that, 2 minutes left to vote. I have to say, there is only one vote in it. Your vote will still count, so vote Alpha or vote Bob, and your vote will definitely count either way.

just 1 minute left to vote, and it's still very close. Your vote could definitely count if you haven't voted. Vote so far. Vote Bob or vote Alpha, and see if you can change the destination of one of these our Jamaica going home or our Denmark. You've got a few seconds left to vote.

0: There we go. I love that. Sarah, Fleetwood Mac. There's a problem for me, whether they represent the US or England. Or whether, excuse me, whether they represent nobody. That's the big question. Right, so to this pairing, Denmark, represented by Alphabeat Fascination. Jamaica, represented by Bob Marley and the Wailers. So the question is, who's won? Well, Alphabeat came in with 6 votes and Bob came in with 9, but it was so close. It was 7-6 for a long time. It's 8-7, sorry, for a long time. 7-all for a while.
1: No, it can't have been, because Alphabeat only got 6.
0: Oh, yeah. Oh, sorry. 7-6 he was for a long time. That's a fair point, yeah. That was me miscounting. Anyway, there we go. So that's it. Well, we've got a couple of victory parades to go, and we'll do one for Germany, and I'll have to find something now for Jamaica. Who can we throw in for Jamaica? Well, there's plenty of options out there. But we'll do this, representing Germany, who go through as group winners. This one from Alphaville, Forever Young.

victory parade for Germany. I'm going to try and sort my braille display out. Sorry about this. I should have done this while the song was playing. Anyway, there we go. All sorted out now. So that group sorted out. So Group B, just to confirm, Germany go through as group winners, Jamaica as group runners up, and so Germany will be playing the runners up in Group G whenever we find out who they are, and Jamaica will be playing the winners of Group G again, and we'll find out that in about, I don't know, 3 weeks time. No, 2 weeks time. I don't know. Anyway, we'll find out soon anyway. Quickly run through the schedule for the rest of the day. After me, it's Ian, straight up the 70s. He's got Queen as the artist in development through the 70s, which will be brilliant. That's got to be worth listening to on its own. But there's lots of other stuff as well. He's got some number 31s from the US charts and the UK charts from some various years throughout the decade. So that would be UK after 4 and the US after 5. He has got a featured album and it's completely gone out of my head what it is. But tune in from 3 o'clock and Ian will give you the details. It will be Denise, Access All Areas from 6 till 8. No Corrie tonight, she's away. So it's going to be... I think she may have put some folk music in, actually, but if not, Holly will keep you entertained. And of course, it'll be the Soul Shack with Shah from 10 till 1 o'clock in the morning. So that's it. Just to recap, from Group A, we have got Australia and Finland going through. From Group B, we've got Germany and Jamaica going through. So commiserations to Italy and to Denmark, who've both gone out the first time of asking. But never mind. Thank you to everybody who has voted, got involved. It's been brilliant, actually. we've worked out the voting now, so it's all fine. Thank you to Kerry as well for doing the vote, or for counting all the votes, because she's been frantically working away behind me. And thank you to you for getting involved and doing the voting. I've done that bit. I've just got about less than a minute left to tell you. Also, don't forget, tomorrow Mandy will be on from 10 till 1. It will be Monique in the Tulip Garden 1 till 4. It'll be Jim with Give Me Back My 70s 4 till 7, and DJ up in the attic with some rock, and that'll be from 7 till 10 tomorrow night. The chart show next week will be from 1978 on Friday. I can tell you that now. And don't forget, next Sunday we'll be back looking at groups C and D. So join me for that, for all the fun of the fair. Right, so I've not played anything from Jamaica for their victory lap for managing to go through. I'll leave you with this one. Jimmy Cliff. Yes, a citizen, was a citizen of Jamaica. I'll leave you with this one, taking you out to the news up to 3 o'clock. And Ian, this is Wild World. Have a great week, whatever you do. Take care of yourselves. Ta-da.

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1: The UK's largest train operator is now owned by the public. The Transport Secretary, Heidi Alexander, says the nationalisation of Govia Thameslink Railway is a defining moment in the reform of our train systems. GTR services carry more passengers than any other operator in the UK, accounting for one in every six train journeys in Britain. Arsenal have missed out on a Premier League and Champions League double after losing on penalties to reigning European champions PSG. Staying with football, and Brighton and Hove Albion are playing in the Women's FA Cup final for the first time this afternoon. They'll take on Women's Super League champions Manchester City. The Foreign Secretary will travel to China and India this week as the UK seeks to strengthen relations with both countries. Yvette Cooper will meet Chinese Vice President Han Jiang and Foreign Minister Wang Yi in Beijing on Tuesday before travelling to Delhi to meet her Indian counterpart. And a tiny species of bird, the Dartford Warbler, is making a comeback in the UK after previously being on the brink of extinction. That's the latest from Radio News Hub. I'm John Collins.
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1: Sunshine and showers through this afternoon, milder than it's been, with a high of 23 degrees Celsius, becoming cloudier and wetter through this evening and overnight, when the low will be 11 degrees Celsius.

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1: Wow. That's good save for the last 2 hours. That was brilliant. The World Cup of Songs continues next week with Mark. Thanks for an excellent start to that competition. Definitely more exciting than the Football World Cup itself. Right, it's just turned 3 o'clock here in the UK. That's 10 a.m. US Eastern. You ready? Come on, let's get straight up those 70s.

Sherbet, how's that? And here we go for another Straight Up the 70s on Ultimate Radio. Another Sunday afternoon. It's going to be a little cooler, a little breezier as well. And they say rain's on the way. Oh well, we're all still smiling. Oh, what we got this afternoon? Well, all the usual features, but with different things in them. Certainly from the last show, anyway. Featured album this afternoon, where we play two tracks in the first and third hours. From Gordon Lightfoot, Canadian singer-songwriter, called Summertime Dream, released in 1976. Our evolutionary artist of the decades can well be described, and rightly so, as legend. They are Queen. We'll be playing at the very least, seven tracks from them. Always finish the show with a featured artist track, but two at half past 4, two at half past 5. I'm sure there'll be more besides that as well. You're welcome to suggest songs from them. It being the 31st of May, I'm going to do the number 31s from the UK and US charts from this day in 1972, 1974 and 1979. The UK charts after 4, the US charts after 5. Can we squeeze anything more in? Oh yes, oh yes. Tell you what we could squeeze in, we can do the birthday diary. That is open on the desk next to me, ready to celebrate birthdays of artists related to the 1970s, whether they are still alive or not.

Everyone's equal in that book. Sprinkled throughout the show, and your requests, mentions, and all of that are more than welcome to. Ways to get in touch: you can email Ian at ultimateradio.co.uk, via WhatsApp, or via facebook.com/ultimateradiouk, or any other means you know how to contact me. Feel free to do so on this Sunday afternoon. Now, thinking about television from the 1970s, do you remember Seaside Special on a Saturday night during the summer on BBC One? And the resident band were called New Edition.

a little sand between your toes. That used to annoy me when you used to walk across the beach and then come off and then you had to get the shoes off and just... Oof. And okay, yeah, you should have gone on bare feet, but hey, thinking about what could be hidden beneath that sand, the broken glass, the shells, never in a million years. Very good afternoon. That was New Edition, put a little sand between your toes. And that's what we're doing this afternoon. Putting a little musical sand between your toes and fingers and in your ears. But heard some quality music, I should very much hope. Thanks again to Mark. He'll be back on Wednesday with his Wednesday night show with all the usual features and talking points too. So this afternoon, lots to go at in terms of our featured artist, our featured album, lots of music varying right across the decade. Get in touch via all the usual means. I'd love to hear from you. More good afternoon to Denise. I was going to say morning then. I did that last night. You know, I know we broadcast not just across the UK, but right around the world. So it will be morning in certain places anyway. But yeah, very good afternoon to Denise. Very good afternoon to Laura and Idris as well. And yeah, great. Very good afternoon so far. It's been nice, relaxing. Very easy dinner today as well. I cheated this time round with the chicken casserole. Used one of those mixes. But it was nice, nice and tasty. But it kind of saved time just a little bit, especially today. Now, we've got our featured album, Summertime Dream, coming up very soon indeed. But before that, let's go and play this one from Bonnie Tyler, and it's a heartache. Good afternoon. You're listening to Straight Up the 70s.

Bonnie Tyler, It's a Heartache. Our featured album this afternoon is Summertime Dream from Gordon Lightfoot. It was released in June of 1976. It was his 11th studio album. It was released on Reprise Records, reaching number 12 on the Billboard Hot 100 albums in that particular year. First track chosen from this release is called Race Amongst the Ruins.

Crosby and Nash. Yes, there were some various configurations as Crosby, Stills, Nash and Young, but that was the Crosby and Nash version. And they had three albums out in the 1970s. That was the second from Wind on the Water, Take the Money and Run. Before that, Race Amongst the Ruins from our featured album this afternoon, which is Summertime Dream from Gordon Lightfoot. More from him coming up at about 3:45 this afternoon. Very good afternoon to Jackie, Mandy and Paul as well. I think sat outside. Are you sat outside or are you inside? I don't know what kind of weather you've got there, but it's probably not quite sitting outside weather here. And very much looking forward to this afternoon. And Queen coming up in a few moments' time, evolutionary artist of the decade and tracking their careers right the way through the 1970s. Before that, we've got the birthday diary open and born this day, 1938, Peter Yarrow, one third of the trio Peter, Paul and Mary.

Leaving on a Jet Plane, John Denver song, what that was. Made a hit by Peter, Paul and Mary in 1970. Peter Yarrow, born this day, 1938. Now, our evolutionary artists of the decade today are the legends, Queen. Well, what can you say about them? Hundreds of millions of sales right across the world over the years. But their beginnings really started with a homemade guitar back in 1963. The story goes, Brian May and his father built the guitar back then. Subsequently, Brian formed the band 1984, named after the George Orwell book, with vocalist Tim Staffel. However, he decided to leave that band five years later, in 1968 to concentrate on his studies. And a very intelligent man, to say the least, because he was studying a degree in physics and astronomy at Imperial College. However, his loving of music continued. He formed another band there called Smile. Tim Staffel, he's the ex-member of 1984, joined him, but instead of being lead vocalist, he went on to concentrate on bass as well as his vocal duties. Chris Smith, keyboardist, joined the band, and Brian May put an advert up in the college for a drummer, and he wanted a Mitch Mitchell stroke Ginger Baker type of drummer. So not lively then, really. And Roger Taylor answered, a dental student called Roger Taylor. Give him his full background. And they formed the band and completed the band Smile. However, that then metamorphosized into Queen when at Ealing College, we move on to in 1970, Ealing College of Art. They form into the band when they meet Freddie Mercury. I can never pronounce his full name, his original name, but they meet him at the college. He is a student studying fashion, and also has a market stall on Kensington Market as well. Very flamboyant person in those days, as he was throughout the whole of his career. We'll leave it at that point, and I'll give you more of their history in a few moments' time. But we go to 1973 and 1974 for album tracks now. Two from their third album, Sheer Heart Attack, coming up in a few moments' time, being quite short tracks. But first, from their debut album released in 1973, which didn't originally chart, their first charting album was their second, which was Queen 2, which came out later on in the year. But the first track I'm going to play is called My Fairy King.

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1: We've got a golden mashup between 9 and 10. We have got another cryptic challenge for you. And the record of the week, of course, how can we forget that? That'll be coming up around 8:15. And we're on the letter K's today for our three lively tunes.
0: Everyone's always welcome to Mandy's for Breakfast.
1: Right, okay, if you heard that noise, that was a cat desperately trying to get into the studio. She is not coming in. I repeat, not coming in.
0: The Breakfast Show with Mandy Woodman. 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
1: Can I say kick ass, please, management?

There you go, Dear Friends and Lily of the Valley from Sheer Heart Attack, released in 1974, Queen's third album from their first album, My Fairy King, from 1973. Very prolific, virtually an album a year through the 1970s until 1979. And just a fantastic band. And just picking up a bit more info about their beginnings, because still a smile, Freddie Mercury got to know them and loved the band and had actually approached the original members to see if he could join as lead singer. But Brian May felt that Tim Staffel, who was still doing lead vocals as well as playing bass, wouldn't be too happy with that. However, Tim, he left the band because he wanted to pursue more soul and R&B music, wasn't too keen on the heavy rock approach that they were taking, and he formed a band with ex-Bee Gees drummer Colin Peterson, and I love the name of this band, called Humpty Bong. Yes, Humpty Bong, leaving the band, he left the way open for Freddie Mercury to join. Freddie already knew Roger Taylor, the drummer, anyway. But just to complete the initial lineup of Queen, Roger Taylor invited his friend Mike Gross to join them on bass. However, within the year, John Deacon would become bass player within the band, and that would make the final lineup, the classic lineup of this classic band, and more from them, I'm sure, during this hour. If you'd like to hear anything particularly from Queen, let me know, from the 1970s, or unless you just leave the choices to me, and hopefully I won't let you down with those. Very good afternoon. It's Straight Up the 70s with me, Ian, here on Ultimate Radio, and more than welcome. I hope you're having a lovely day. And if not, hope we can make it just a little bit better. Ian@ultimateradio.co.uk. Send a message via facebook.com/ultimateradiouk or via our WhatsApp chat group and community. More from our featured album coming up very soon, Summertime Dreams from Gordon Lightfoot. But before that, let's have some Nick Lowe and this.

Nick Lowe, great songwriter, but just a little bonkers. Just a little. Late 70s was a great time for him in terms of his own production, but in terms of producing other artists as well, especially Elvis Costello and The Attractions. Now onto our featured album this afternoon, Summertime Dream from Gordon Lightfoot. It was recorded in late December, early January 1975 into 1976 at Eastern Sound Studios in Toronto. And this was really the zenith of his popularity, massive chart success really through the early to mid part of the 1970s. And as we'll see, this album was hugely successful on the back of its, what's it, its lead track, but its lead single track on there. So which one was that? Well, we'll find that out just a little later on. But the second track that I'm going to take from this album this afternoon is called Protocol.

Not me. Useless at decorating. There you go, Boney M and Painter Man. Before that, Gordon Lightfoot from our featured album, Summertime Dreams. And that was called Protocol. We'll have two more from that album in the final hour of the show. Good afternoon to Paul, who's had a very full weekend in Liverpool on Friday, in Tamworth yesterday, and now listening to Ultimate Radio today. There you go, that's a fun-filled weekend. Oh, that's an old expression, isn't it? Something you'd have heard on Radio 1 back in the day. Now, we have got in the next hour three number 31s from the UK charts this day, 1972, 74, 79. What are they going to be? We'll find out in a couple of tracks' time. We've got two taking us to the news, a request for Jackie in a few moments' time. But before that, let's go back to the birthday diary. And as I say each week, the birthdays of artists who are with us and are no longer with us. And in the case of this guy, he's sadly no longer with us. Drummer with Led Zeppelin, born this day, 1948, of course. I'm talking about the late, great John Bonham.

the album that didn't originally have a title. It's known as The Symbols. I suppose similarly to the Beatles' White Album, but it was Led Zeppelin 4. That is rock and roll. That marks what would have been John Bonham's birthday today, drummer with the band. Now, taking us to the news at just gone 4 o'clock, our featured artist this afternoon, a Queen, and requested from A Night at the Opera, Jackie has suggested this song, which is just simply so beautiful. This is Love of My Life.

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1: Premier League champions Arsenal are putting European heartbreak to one side as the club's open top bus parade winds through the streets of North London. Mikel Arteta's title-winning team began their near six-mile route at 2 p.m. just 18 hours after their Champions League heartbreak against Paris Saint-Germain on penalties. It's thought around 500,000 Gunners fans are outlining the streets. Elsewhere, French police have arrested nearly 800 people after violent disorder broke out across Paris and other cities following Paris Saint-Germain's victory. Interior Minister Laurent Nunez said 57 police officers were injured as some fans set fires, vandalised shops and caused damage in the streets. And social media star KSI has announced he's leaving the YouTube collective Sidemen. The Britain's Got Talent judge said he needs to focus on his health and fixing his work-life balance. From Radio News Hub, I'm Grace McIntosh.
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1: Rain and showers across Scotland easing, clouds spreading in from the west overnight, bringing rain for some, clear and dry for most places, lows of 12 degrees Celsius.

number 31s from this day in 1979 for Lena Lovitch and Say When. Absolutely love that song. The Man in Black from Cozy Powell from 1974, and from 1972, Neil Diamond and Song Sung Blue. Very good afternoon to you. Welcome along. It's straight up the 70s here on Ultimate Radio with you right the way through until 6 o'clock when Denise is here with Access All Areas. 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I've got some requests which I will spread throughout the show. Thank you for those. Whether it be the featured artist or something you'd like to hear from the decade, let me know. Ian@ultimateradio.co.uk. Send a message via our WhatsApp group or via facebook.com/ultimateradiouk, or any other way you know how to get hold of me. Feel free to do so this afternoon. Now on to more music, and I've selected this one, which is an interesting selection, really. With XTC, great song. I'm just wondering, does anybody know Nigel? Anybody know anybody called Nigel? Seems to have gone missing. 5 million reasons why he's gone missing as well. Oh, politics on a Sunday afternoon. No. Hey up.

the Killer Queen from the album Sheer Heart Attack. They are our evolutionary artists of the decade. More from them in one or two tracks' time when I go on with their albums. Going to take tracks from their 1975 album, A Night at the Opera, their 1976 album, A Day at the Races. I'm thinking of Nigel again. A Day at the Races, both named after Marx Brothers films. Brilliant. Oh, they were wacky, weren't they? Anyway, back to our birthday diary, which is open still on the 31st of May. Sticking in May, we'll be moving into June in the next half hour. And Karl Bartos, who was he then? He was born this day, 1952. He was a member of Kraftwerk.

Bartos, born this day 1952, a member of Kraftwerk. Brilliant music, and just the best of its type, really, there from 1974 into 1975. You're listening to Straight Up the 70s with me in here on Ultimate Radio. Wow, the afternoon is flying by. Loving it, and loving tracking the careers of Queen, who are our evolutionary artists of the decade. Now, before I go on to the next stage of their career, if there is a band or a solo artist or a duo you would like me to feature in this particular slot, then let me know, ian@ultimateradio.co.uk. I may have them on my list already. It is fairly extensive, but if I haven't, then I will happily put them on, as long as they've had a fair amount of output. Whether it's even just through 1 or 2 years of the decade, it doesn't matter. They've made a contribution to the 1970s, so they certainly do count. So let me know. As I said, email me and I will do the rest. I'll get them onto the list. Right. Let's go to Queen, and we're kind of a bit behind the dates of the next couple of tracks, but I think the foundation really of who they were at the beginning of the 70s is very important to how they did through the rest of the decade, and how they've done through the rest of the decade is more widely known. Their first gig as Queen was actually in Truro in Cornwall on the 27th of June 1970. Their first gig in London didn't come until a few days later. However, the classic lineup all came together in early 1971, as I inferred to before, when John Deacon joined the band. Now, he really did set the balance off quite nicely, because the other three were fairly outgoing, fairly raucous, and weren't afraid of sharing their opinions. It did lead to quite a few battles through the years, but I suppose it's something that really kept them going. Anyway, he was an electronics student, and he joined the band, quiet in demeanour, but a very clever man. And in fact, he would become more into the business dealings of the band, keeping them on the straight and narrow. Now, talking about the business dealings and the musical dealings, through 1971 and 1972, they were really honing their craft and spending a lot of time in studios, something that Roger Taylor described as gold dust time, because it really did make them into who they are. There was a conflict in 1972 between members of the band, because it was all between how they were to sound live and in the studio, and it did cause a bit of friction, which is a theme which goes on throughout their careers. They signed to EMI Records eventually, and in 1973 it came round to the releasing of their first album, Queen. But we skip forward 2 years, yes, to the Marx Brothers era. Well, the album names, anyway. A Day at the Races came out in 1976. We've got something from that in a moment or two's time. But before that, from 1975, from their A Night at the Opera album, which was really a massive, massive breakthrough with the lead hit Bohemian Rhapsody, this is a track called Sweet Lady.

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Queen, You Take My Breath Away from A Day at the Races. One of these artists that we could just fill the whole show with, really, like we did with ELO. I know there are other ones as well, clearly, but that was from A Day at the Races. Before that, we had Sweet Lady from A Night at the Opera. A couple more tracks coming up in the next hour, but not just in the next hour. There's loads of Queen tracks coming up between now and 6 o'clock when Denise is here. Very good afternoon, it's Ian with you. Good afternoon to Andy, who's back home from work, joining the others, having tea and also hot cross buns and muffins. Oh, it sounds like a tea party going on down there. So it sounds lovely. Thank you for all your messages and for your requests coming in. Lots of requests to fit in between now and six. Some Queen coming up for Idris. Andy's put a Queen request in as well. Got a Queen classic before the news at 5 o'clock. Got a Queen song I'm going to end the show with, but it's probably one you're not going to expect me to play. But being the sentimentalist that I've become in my what would you call it, midlife crisis period, it's a song with an absolutely wonderful message to it, which I think, you know, we all should maybe adhere to, not wanting to force any point or anything like that, really. Oh, yes, he is. Now, Mandy, who is in the garden at the moment, has put a couple of requests in, one of which is for this one from The Selector and On My Radio.

The Selector on my radio. And who's going to be on your radio? 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Now, back to Queen and back to Idris, who might have royal blood. I don't know. You know, that casting aspersions there, really. But she said, can you play this particular song? If you haven't played it already, you haven't. And it's a mild, it's a meek and mild song, which I'm going to run into a request for Jackie, which is certainly not a meek and mild song, which is a great one. In fact, both of these are great ones. In fact, I'm lying. This one isn't meek and mild. It's the opening track from a news of the world, but it's brilliant all the same. So time to get on your feet, your hands above your head, and get clapping.

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2: Hip hip. Hip hip. Hip hip.

Girls School. That is for Jackie. And just proving Macca can do the rockers as well as the melodies. Other solo Beatles are available. More Queen requests coming in as well. So, less talking for me, which is brilliant. And it's also good for you as well, because you get more music. We've got the birthday diary to go to first, though. And we go forward to tomorrow, the 1st of June. And born that day, 1947, Ronnie Wood of the Rolling Stones and the Small Faces and other configurations as well. And it would be really wise of me, I guess, to play something from them, but I'm not going to, because as well as being members of bands during the decade, he had three solo albums out in that in the 1970s. And I'm going to take a track from his 1979 album, Give Me Some Neck, which was his best-selling album, certainly in the US, reaching number 44 on the Billboard Hot 200 albums. And taken from that album, I think we shall play Come to Realize.

I just love the scope of internet radio, because the good thing is that we can really explore deeply into decades like the 1970s to the music, not just the ones that are played all the time, but the ones that just aren't. And it's a phrase that I suppose you hear, he said, you don't hear this anywhere else. And it does irk me a little bit. I'd rather sort of say, you know, say it in a different way. Mean the same thing anyway. I don't know. Go round in circles. The next, the news is coming up from Radio News Hub at 5 o'clock. And then we go into the final hour, starting with the number 31s from the US charts of this day in 1972, 74 and 79. What a mix we have with those. Two more tracks from our featured album, Summertime Dream, from Gordon Lightfoot. With more tracks from Queen, all your requests, as long as I can fit them in, I will do my very, very best to do so. But taking us to the news at 5 o'clock, well, it's really the crowning glory from a royal band called Queen, who humble beginnings in London in the late 60s, early 70s, didn't think they would be trailblazers in rock, didn't think they would be trailblazers in the pop video. And with this 5 minutes plus opera, they didn't think they would have a 9 week number one at the end of 1975 into 1976.

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1: Premier League champions Arsenal are putting European heartbreak to one side as the club's open-top bus parade winds through the streets of North London. Mikel Arteta's title-winning team began their near six-mile route at 2 p.m, just 18 hours after their Champions League heartbreak against Paris Saint-Germain on penalties. It's thought around 500,000 Gunners fans are outlining the streets. Elsewhere, French police have arrested nearly 800 people after violent disorder broke out across Paris and other cities following Paris Saint-Germain's victory. Interior Minister Lorraine Nunez said 57 police officers were injured as some fans set fires, vandalised shops and caused damage in the streets. And social media star KSI has announced he's leaving the YouTube collective Sidemen. The Britain's Got Talent judge said he needs to focus on his health and fixing his work-life balance. From Radio News Hub, I'm Grace McIntosh.
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1: Rain and showers across Scotland easing, clouds spreading in from the west overnight, bringing rain for some, clear and dry for most places, lows of 12 degrees Celsius.
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5: Now, I didn't put a health warning out before the news at 5, but I didn't realise that this particular song, which is very significant to the day that I was born, actually made it into the US charts, but it was number 31 this day in 1972.

You know, three number 31s from the charts of this day, 1979. Those are the Doobie Brothers featuring the vocals of Michael McDonald, one of the most soulful voices of all time. That was Minute by Minute. Before that, Ringo Starr from his Ringo album, Oh My My, and from 1972, yes, the pipes and drums of the military band of the Royal Scots Dragoon Guards, and that was Amazing Grace, all number 31s in their respective years back in the 1970s there on the US charts. Very good afternoon, it's Ian here with the third hour of Straight Up the 70s on Ultimate Radio, and thank you so much for all your messages in regards to Queen. Very popular, so I've got a lot of things to get through and try and get through between now and 6 o'clock, so you will be pleased. Little talking from me, lots of music though. Now, our featured album, Gordon Lightfoot's 1976 release, Summertime Dreams, spawned three singles. Going to play two of those singles in this hour. He had limited success in the UK, more success in the US chart-wise, but one of these singles was to end up in the lower part of the UK charts back in 76. I'll play that in about half an hour's time. But another single taken from the album, in fact, the first one to be released from there, was indeed the title track. This is called Summertime Dream.

there for Andy. From their first album, Queen, that is The Night Comes Down. There you go, our featured artists today, our evolutionary artists of the decade, and they're going to be back very soon. Got a few tracks to play from them before the end of the show at 6 o'clock this evening. It's Straight Up the 70s with Ian, just loving playing the music for you this afternoon, including this one. We go back to our birthday diary, born on the 1st of June 1950. Tom Robinson of the Tom Robinson Band. Now, 2468 Motorway was a massive hit, but equally, I love this one too. It's a great, great song. Again, one of those, okay, I'll say it, rarely played, but say, up against the wall, this is Brill. I think I've got my liking of this track across. What do you reckon?

There you go, up against the wall. That is Tom Robinson Band, and he was born on the 1st of June 1950. Well, here we go with more Queen. I'm just reading through some of their history here, and there's so much to go at, so much to cram in, I'm not going to be able to do that. But skipping towards 1976 into 1977, it's really the beginnings and really the takeoff of their live performances. They performed at a landmark gig, free gig in Hyde Park in 1976 in front of 150,000 people, a record for that place, recorded record anyway. There might have been other gigs before that that had more in, but they weren't recorded in terms of the numbers attended. That gig was organised by Richard Branson, and was especially liked by Brian May, who was very happy with it because he'd been to previous free gigs in the park. Queen went on later, the show, by the way, and they couldn't get all their set in, including their encore. But it was the beginning, really, of a whole string of massive concerts that they were involved in tours for their upcoming albums. Now, another thing that's really intrigued me was Queen's interactions with the Sex Pistols. And Freddie Mercury just making me laugh. He chucking Sex Pistols out of the studio. There was no messing with Freddie. He was a wrestler. And his interaction with Sid Vicious, when Sid Vicious came stumbling into the studio and said, "Have you managed to bring ballet to the masses yet?" And he says, "Hello, Mr. Simon Ferocious. We are trying, dear. We are trying." Wonderful, brilliant showman and just a great band. I could say more, but I'm not. I'll let the music do the talking. We've got a track from their next two albums, from Jazz from 1978. But before that, from 1977, from the album News at the World, which went four times platinum, it sold that well. This is a Brian May song. This is called All Dead, All Dead.

0: Hello, Jim Pemberton here, and it is my firmly held belief that the greatest music ever recorded was made between January 1st of 1970 and December 31st of 1979. And if you share that belief, then I want you to tune into my radio show, Give Me Back My 70s, every Monday from 4 until 7 p.m. UK time, right here on Ultimate Radio. 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

album Jazz from 1978, Queen, and If You Can't Beat Them before that, from their 1977 album News of the World, All Dead, All Dead. Two more tracks coming up for Queen, one request and one final track of the show. That's just a little bit later on, after our final track from the featured album today, Summertime Dream from Gordon Lightfoot. But before that, I think I've managed to get most, if not all, requests in, which I'm really happy about, because we go to 1976, early 1976, in fact 1975, because this came from their album of that year, ABBA, with their eponymous album called ABBA. But this was actually, quite funnily enough, the number one that came straight after Bohemian Rhapsody for Jackie. This is Mamma Mia.

Mamma Mia, now Gordon Lightfoot's Summertime Dream, our featured album this week. Some great music on there, including this next track. The album was made very popular because of the wreck of the Edmund Fitzgerald, which was all about the story of the sinking of the SS Edmund Fitzgerald on Lake Superior in November 1975. And it made it the most famous maritime disaster that took place on the Great Lakes. As the storyteller, well, the storyteller in song, I think I'll let him tell the rest of that in this one, our final track from our featured album, The Wreck of the Edmund Fitzgerald.

0: Oh, it's gone mad in Runcorn. It always is mad in Runcorn, isn't it?
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0: Thank you so much for your company today. Really, really appreciate it.
2: Good time, I don't want.
0: Oh, it's wonderful. Go on, Freddy. Great, great stuff. There you go. That is Don't Stop Me Now. That is for Laura. And that's just about it. One more track from Queen coming up. Can you guess what it is? I don't think you will be able to. No, right. Bring that bad brass band in. Let's play the national anthem, and it should be as well. Hail the Lincolnshire Poacher. Okay, let's see what we've got for the rest of the day and into Monday here on this very fine station they call Ultimate Radio. From 6 o'clock, it's our Denise Stavsky here for 2 hours of Access All Areas. 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No folk show tonight with Corrie, so it will be Holly, the auto DJ, playing the music for 2 hours through until 10 o'clock when Char Morby has the Soul Shack. Lots of great soul music between 10 and 1. Holly, the auto DJ, then takes you into a new week playing the music through from 1 in the morning through till 10 in the morning. Gonna be shouted here. I'm gonna, we got it. Mid-morning mix with Mandy. I've still got it. I could say it still, can't I? Mid-morning mix between 10 and 1 here on Ultimate Radio. Start the week the right way. 1 till 4, there's no Tulip Garden tomorrow with Monique. So it's gonna be Holly, the auto DJ again, playing the music. Hey! 1, 2, 1, 2. Wrong time signature. 4 till 7, Jim Pemberton with more great 70s music in Give Me Back My 70s. And then from 7, it's lots of brilliant rock music with DJ, who's up in the attic. Don't pull his legs, he might fall down. We'll join him for 3 hours of brilliant music. Alrighty, alrighty, alrighty. You ready? Let's go.

Right, I think I'm going to stop that now because we've come towards the end of the show and I need the time to play the final track. And I started yesterday's show with a saying. I'm going to sort of kind of finish with this one and hopefully not make a right mess of it. By the way, there's no mid-morning mix tomorrow morning, I've just learned. So it's going to be Holly, the auto DJ, right the way through the night, through the morning and into the afternoon. Life. What a funny thing life is, isn't it? And sometimes it can go away far, far too quickly. And again, we end up having too many regrets, don't we? People have too many regrets. I should have done this. I should have done that. I should have spoken to this. Why should I say that? Come on. Make the most of life while it's here. And don't worry about tomorrow, because today is what matters, because tomorrow you may lose the things you love. And that is painful. So let's end with this one, which is Teoteria, Let Us Cling Together, from Queen, from A Day at the Races. Thanks for your company this afternoon. And coming up next, it's Denise. Ta-da.

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1: Arsenal are putting their Champions League disappointment behind them as fans line the streets of North London for an open-top bus parade. The Gunners had been hoping for a double celebration by following up their league success with a first Champions League trophy, but lost to Paris Saint-Germain on penalties in Budapest. The parents of a teenager who died from an allergic reaction after eating a Pret baguette have launched a £10 million prize into allergy research. Natasha Ednan Laperouse died in July 2016 following a severe allergic reaction to sesame baked into the Pret sandwich. Natasha's foundation says the funding is the largest ever awarded for food allergy research in the UK. And if you like the heat, soak it up while you can, as forecasters say June will begin with heavy rain for many of us while temperatures are expected to drop. That's the latest from Radio News Hub. I'm Grace McIntosh.
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1: A dry night with clear spells across central and eastern areas. A band of cloud will move into the west, bringing rain for some. Lows of 12 degrees Celsius.
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4: Indeed, it is. Very good evening to you. Ultimate Radio UK here. Denise here with you for the next 2 hours, live with Access All Areas for this last day of May, Sunday the 31st of May 2026. Hope everyone's having a lovely weekend. Many thanks to Ian for the last 3 hours of Straight Up the 70s. And my goodness me, some really good tracks. That Gordon Lightfoot album that he featured, Summertime Dreams. I've got that album, but I've never really listened to all the tracks. And some of the Queen tracks were absolutely great. That last one from A Day at the Races, I can't say I actually knew. So, you know, it's great to hear some lovely tracks, but especially these great album tracks. So many thanks, Ian, for a great show. And I'm here for the next 2 hours, starting off with this one. And thanks for everyone who messaged me after Crystal Palace's and before the game as well. Fantastic victory in the European Conference League. It was great. Anyway, sad to say our manager's, obviously it was his last game, Oliver Glasner as Palace manager, but he did some great things there and he'll never be forgotten. I think he'll be always loved by all Palace supporters. So I'm starting the show today with Oliver's Army by Elvis Costello.

great way to start the show. And I had to get the Crystal Palace connection, especially as it was Oliver Glasner's last match. And what a way, you know, a lot of memories. He's left the team winning the European Conference League, not to mention, obviously, the FA Cup last year and the Community Shield. Anyway, so that was Oliver's Army by Elvis Costello. A good song as well. Now, so a few people to say hello to. So in the first hour, I will have a request for Idris and for Laura. I think you're at Laura's house at the moment. Two great requests from you. Hope you're both having a lot of fun and a nice weekend. Hope you're all having a nice weekend. And Denise in all, two songs for you in the first hour as well. I hope you're having a nice weekend. And, oh, yes, so you were, what did you say? Oh, yeah, you spoke about the rugby league. I'll go back to your message. Anyway, lovely to hear from you, Denise. And I hope you're okay. Hi to John in Leeds, who said he'll be tuned in all the time. So that's nice. And also Joy in Billericay. Hiya, Joy. Thanks for your email, which I couldn't wait to read. So I had to read it straight away. Thank you. Hi also to Jerry and Roy in Buckinghamshire. If you are listening, you are very, very welcome, as you all are. And also Gazelle, I hope you're okay. Not finding it too hot. I hope you're having a great weekend. Linny and Trev in all, hi to you both. So Linny's the other tandem twin, although she's not going. She said no tandem ride today. I know you've got a big 70 miler, haven't you, coming up soon. Linny, no problem. I have got your song. And yes, that's fine. I'll play it second song in the second hour, if that's okay. Durham Dave in Gosport, hope you're having a nice weekend and enjoying the life down there in that lovely place where you've got lots of cafes and that nearby and beachy things, which is nice at this time of year especially, isn't it? And hi to Paul David, the wonder of Wembley, who gets the feeds of the shows via yourself. Hope you're okay, Paul David. Also, Clive in Maidstone, hiya to you. And John and Paulette in Hammersmith and Milton Keynes, respectively. John and Paulette, there was one song for you that I didn't get chance to play last week, so I will play it in the last half hour of the show. But you get access to the shows on Dropbox, so if that's not a suitable time, you can let me know. Although, I'm always happy for people to make requests during specific parts of the show. That's not a problem. I'm just thinking if I missed anybody out. If I have, I apologise. But so I'm going to play one more song and then I'm going to play two songs for Denise in all. But first of all, Mal Pope, a singer I very much like. Oh, Christine, I knew I'd missed someone out. Christine in Garstang, hi to you there in Lancashire. I know you love this summer weather and I bet you've been out and about. And if you're tuned in, you're very, very welcome, as you all are. Mal Pope, this is his most recent single. I think it was just released on Friday anyway, and the words are lovely. So here is Mal Pope and Still With Me.

just wonderful. Mal Pope and Still With Me. And that may strike a chord with some of you. You just never know what people are going through. And it's a really lovely song. And I hope you enjoyed it as much as I did. Now, Dave in Birmingham. I don't know if I missed you out. Sorry, I'm all over the place as usual. But hi to you. And obviously, I have got two wonderful songs with you that you've chosen. Cliff Richard related duets and really, really good ones as well. I will play those in the second hour, and they are good ones. So sorry if I'm missing you out. And Paul in New Ferry, I think I might have missed you out as well, but I've got your songs and I've read your email now. And how fantastic! Paul went to, I said he's having a fantastic weekend. And he went to the David Hamilton's Evening with David Hamilton event in Tamworth in Staffordshire. And he actually got to meet David and some of the other people there. Well, I must admit, Paul, if I think that's fantastic that you did that. And you said you bought a copy of his book. I think you went with two friends and you've requested two songs that were David Hamilton hot shots. And you're going to have be having a chippy tea and some red wine. Fantastic, Paul. Great. And someone, well, David Lloyd was there, wasn't he? I think he is the best radio presenter who ever existed. I bet it was a fantastic event. And really pleased you were able to go, Paul. That's wonderful. And yeah, absolutely fantastic. So glad you had a nice time. And yeah. And I've got your requests a bit later on as well, which were formerly David Hamilton Hotshots when he used to have that feature on his show many years ago. Right. Anyway, Denise Innell, two songs for you, both by Rod Stewart, starting with this one, You're In My Heart.

were hard to accept. Your fashion sales, Beardsley prints I put down.

great choice, Denise, and Rod Stewart, and You're in My Heart. And Idris is agreeing with me. She said, as ever, a great choice by Denise. Yeah, you've chosen some great songs. And Idris says she's sure she's probably will like the next one that you've chosen. And she will as well. You will, Idris, I know. And it's a good one. Rod Stewart and What's Made Milwaukee Famous.

very nice, and requested by Denise, and liked by a few of us. I know Idris will really like that one as well. Rod Stewart and What's Made Milwaukee Famous Has Made a Loser Out of Me, in brackets. Thank you very much, Denise, for your request, and I hope you have a good week ahead. It's round to Monday again tomorrow. I said the kids back to school, and I guess Chloe's in the midst of her exams. I know you said she's been going into school on Sunday as well, I suppose for extra revision and stuff. Still not long to go, and I'm sure she'll do really well. And as long as they do their best, they can't give any more than that, can they? Right, to let you know what's coming up in the next few minutes. So I've got two songs with the same title that I've chosen. Different songs by different people. Then the Christians, specific Christian song for this week that I've chosen. And then two songs for Idris and Laura. So two songs with the same title. And the title is Don't Shut Me Out, starting with this one by Sammy Davis Jr.

What a good song that is. Sammy Davis Jr. and Don't Shut Me Out. I think I came across that when Stockport County Mike had requested a song by Sammy Davis Jr. and I must have bought an album and that was on it. It was really, really nice. And we do think about Stockport County Mike always, don't we? Stockport not getting through to get losing the promotion playoff this time, but hopefully next season they get promoted. I know we chat about football a lot on this show, but you know, not long till the World Cup now, is it? Right, so one more song before the Christian song. This is also called Don't Shut Me Out, and it's a contrasting style, but a very, very good message in this. This is Bread and Don't Shut Me Out.

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1: It certainly is Ultimate Radio UK. Access all areas for today, Sunday the 31st of May 2026, with myself Denise. And we have just heard the second song with the same title, Don't Shut Me Out. And this one was by Bread. Contrasting song, but very, you know, same message really as the Sammy Davis Jr. ones. Both good songs. And I hope you enjoyed that one. So we are, it's just gone 6:30 here in the United Kingdom, and I have now got our Christian song for this week, which I hope you're going to enjoy. This is my second chapter of Acts. I think it's you that introduced me to this group, wasn't it, Joy? I'm sure it was. Anyway, I bought some albums by them, and there's a lot of nice songs on them. And after this, I will be playing two songs for Idris and Laura. But first, this is our Christian song for this week. Hope you enjoy it. Second chapter of Acts, and Sing Over Me.

second chapter of Acts and Sing Over Me are specifically Christian song for this week, and they have made some really good songs. And Joy, I'm sure you introduced me to one of theirs before Christmas, and I've looked into you know, some really nice albums they've made, so I'm sure I'll be playing songs by them again. And thank you very much for pointing them out to me. Brilliant. And I hope you all enjoyed that song as well. Ian, thanks for your message as well. Well, it was a great show, straight up the 70s, as it invariably is, because you get to hear album tracks as well that don't get played probably so often. And as I repeatedly said, I'm terrible for having albums and, you know, not listening to all the songs on them. But I think we're spoiled, aren't we, because there's so much good music around, isn't there? Idris, glad you've been enjoying the songs as well, and the other one that Denise chose, the other Rod Stewart one as well. Yeah, great choices as ever. And now I've got the choices of you and Laura, and I hope you're both having a great weekend. And we will start off with this one, John Lennon and Imagine.

0: John Lennon and Imagine, requested by Idris and Laura is listening as well, and Idris sent the request, and hope you're having a great weekend. And the other one you requested, oh, Memories of School, what was this, 1969, John Lennon, it's on a John Lennon album, was it originally listed as the John Lennon and the Plastic Ono Band? Anyway, it's a great one, and so many memories. And Idris, we used to make up words, didn't we, to this as well, and we had such fun with it. But very, very, very good message as well, and needed then and needed now more than ever as well. John Lennon and the Plastic Ono Band, Give Peace a Chance.
1: Two, one, two, three, four.

right. Idris and Laura, thank you for requesting that one. Idris, yes, so many school memories, 1969. Well, we used to love it, have it on really loud, make up words as well. And it is as ever more needed, more than ever. John Lennon, Plastic Ono Band, Give Peace a Chance. Such great memories. It's just always great to hear it. Idris, I'm glad you're enjoying the show as well. And thank you for adding to it in such an excellent way. Brilliant. Give Peace a Chance. Eamon in Uxbridge, I think it is, your hi to you. And you've been very kind about Crystal Palace as well, as has everyone. They're so nice to get these messages. And Paul in New Ferry, I'm going to play your request now, hope you're tucked into your chippy tea, your some red wine, very nice, good for you. So you said you heard the end of Crystal Palace's game against Rayo Vallecano. And the presentation of the cup, yeah, and it was all the post-match celebrations were wonderful as well, because they had a connection to some people who weren't actually able to go to the game but were at Selhurst Park at Palace's ground and were having a great time as well. Anyway, so Paul says he's going to have his chippy tea and his red wine. And his subject of his email was David Hamilton related requests. So Paul says, I have had a fantastic weekend because I have been to Tamworth to see an evening with David Hamilton. Yeah, I was aware of that event going on. I bet it was fantastic, which it obviously was. So Paul said, which was brilliant. Yeah, Paul, I bet it was. Paul says, at the end of the show, I got to meet him and I bought his book, The Long and Winding Road, which he signed for me. Oh, that's really lovely, Paul. Paul says, I was with two friends and it was great to see that his friends as well. Love you have two friends as well. How lovely. Paul says, I also met Les Ross during the interval, who was really great. And Paul says, I used to hear Les when I was at college in Birmingham, and he's still broadcasting to this very day. Yeah, I didn't know him then, but obviously now I know who he is and hear bits of his shows. He seems a very, very nice gentleman. So Paul says, could you please play a couple of David Hamilton hot shots? Firstly, The 3 Degrees and When Will I See You Again? Which was a number one in 1974 and a million seller. And David Hamilton presented the group with a gold disc that year, did he really? How lovely. So let's hear it. Sorry about the pause. It's because it's... That's it.

Oh, we've got the jackdaws joining in outside. I love them. When will I see you again? The 3 degrees, the first David Hamilton related request that Paul has asked for. And after your second song, Paul, I'm going to read out a lovely message I've got from Idris as well. But continuing with your message, Paul says, also, could you please play Harpo and Movie Star? This was another Hamilton hotshot in 1976, and one I often heard David playing on his afternoon show on Radios 1 and 2 whilst travelling home from school in the taxi. Oh, Paul, how sweet. Here we are then, David Hamilton related request number 2, Harpo and Movie Star. This is a lovely song.

Harpo and movie star, requested by Paul as a second David Hamilton related request, having been to the evening with David Hamilton last night at the Tamworth Assembly Rooms. And Idris says, tell Paul I am really, really jealous, as David Hamilton was probably my favourite presenter in those days. I'm also jealous because he met him. How lucky is he? Wow. Idris continues, yes, 3 Degrees were probably David Hamilton's very favourite bands. He really liked them. Brilliant. And then Idris says, lucky Paul. Oh yeah, that's just fantastic, Paul. Actually, Paul, if you told me you'd met David Lloyd, then I think I'd have been jealous as well. Excuse me. Anyway, thanks for those great requests, and I'm glad you had such a lovely time. I bet it was a brilliant evening. And Idris, thanks for your message as well. And I'm going up to the news with this one. And this was before you sent me the email, Paul. Now, this is Serenade to Summerside Time by Joe Loss and his orchestra. I'm not sure if this was the version that was used, but who was it? Was it David Hamilton that used to have the romantic message slot on his show, where you could send in a message for someone, you know, maybe if you were too shy to reach out to them in real life, he would read it out on the radio. Do you remember that? I thought that was on the David Hamilton show. Anyway, I'd put this, you know, not knowing you were going to ask for those songs in relation to David Hamilton. But anyway, it's quite a good idea, because sometimes people are too shy to approach each other, and then if the other person heard it on the radio, and they might get together, and it might be really all happy, which is wonderful. Anyway, so up to the news we go with this one. Joe Loss and his orchestra, and Serenade to Summertime.

0: just lovely. Joe Lawson, his orchestra, and Serenade to Summertime, which was the theme for the romantic message feature on Radio 2, which I thought was on David Hamilton's show, but I could be wrong. And I don't necessarily think that was the, that there might have been another version of that tune that was used. It might not have been the Joe Loss one, but that's the only one I could find. But it's called Serenade to Summertime. And as I say, I did have it, and I'd already put it in my playlist before I got Paul's email, so that was great. It's great how things work out, isn't it? Trev saying, he said he thought David Lloyd was a tennis broadcaster. Well, there was a tennis player, Dave. Of course, there'll be probably lots of David Lloyds because there's a cricketer, isn't there, as well. But no, the David Lloyd I'm on about is the best radio presenter that ever lived, in my view, that is. You know, we all have our opinions about these things, don't we? But he's just lovely. Right, we're now at the end of the first hour of the show. Thank you so much for joining me. And it's now nearly 4 minutes past 7 p.m. in the United Kingdom, 4 minutes past 2 p.m. on the east coast of the United States, and 4 minutes past 1 p.m. Central Standard Time. Wherever you are in the world, you are very welcome. You are tuned to Ultimate Radio UK, broadcasting at 192 kilobits per second. I'll be back with the second hour of the show after a brief visit to Radio News Hub.
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2: Arsenal put their Champions League disappointment behind them as fans lined the streets of North London for an open-top bus parade. The Gunners had been hoping for a double celebration by following up their league success with a first Champions League trophy, but lost to Paris Saint-Germain on penalties in Budapest. Over in France, more than 200 people have been injured and 780 others have been arrested after clashes between football fans and police. That's following Paris Saint-Germain's victory against Arsenal. There was similar violence when PSG won the same trophy last year. Two people have been arrested after a huge car meet-up in Aberdeen involving around 700 vehicles. It happened on Saturday evening. And if you've been enjoying the heat, make the most of it. As forecasters say, June will begin with heavy rain for many of us and temperatures will drop too. That's the latest from Radio News Hub. I'm Grace McIntosh.
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2: A dry night with clear spells across central and eastern areas. A band of cloud will move into the west, bringing rain for some. Lows of 12 degrees Celsius.
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0: It certainly is Ultimate Radio UK. Thank you so much for joining me. And this is Denise here, back with the second hour of Access All Areas for Sunday, the 31st of May. Last day of May, June tomorrow. Wow. And Dave in Birmingham, hi to you. I know you said you were about to join me. No problem. It's lovely, even if

from those who had tickets, there were loads out, you know, just outside as well, and enjoying, just wanted to be there. And Dave Clark 5 and Glad All Over.

Oh, yeah, just fantastic. And to hear all the Crystal Palace supporters singing it, and that, oh, it's just fantastic. Dave Clark 5 and Glad All Over. And, yeah, just, I can't believe it, really. I mean, it was just a very, very special day. Right, so, Linny, a song for you now. She said, could, and she's really good, she's told me which album it's on, because I'm really hopeless, and that really helped me to find it. And I have got this album, actually, even though I don't know a lot of songs by Led Zeppelin. But she said, could I play The Battle of Evermore by Led Zeppelin from their Led Zeppelin 4 album? And the answer is, most certainly I can. She said, it's a bit long though, but that's okay, I've got plenty of space. And actually, it's not even 6 minutes long, so that's it. It's about 5 minutes, between 5 and 6 minutes long. Anyway, pleasure to play it for you, and The Battle of Evermore.

especially for Linny, the other tandem twin up the bright shining, the bright shining blade. Two blades. We chose the bright shining blade. Linny's the tandem blade, and that was Led Zeppelin and Evermore from the Led Zeppelin 4 album, which I did have, so I didn't have to go shopping for it. Linny, thanks for that request. And I thought I'd just put this one, Dave in Birmingham. After this, I'm going to play one more song and then your two requests. And I hope you're having a great weekend. Linny, I know you like Shinedown, and I had that song Searchlight, and I bought this album of theirs, and I was waiting for it to be released. Actually, it's called EI8HT, which is like... I think that's how Nick Kershaw's album 8 is written. Anyway, I thought you might like this because I've just got the album now, because it was Friday all the tracks were released. So I've not heard this yet myself, but I picked this one out, so I hope you like it. It's called this is Shinedown, of course, and it's called Safe and Sound. Sorry, I pressed a key on my keyboard. Right, so here are Shinedown and Safe and Sound. Oh, it's heavy, isn't it?

Wow. Shine Down and Safe and Sound from their new album 8, E-I-8-H-T. And the reason I got that is because, I played that for Linny and she said, love it already. It's really wild. So I'm really pleased I did play it because I'd not heard it before. But because I liked that lovely song they got called Searchlight, I decided to buy this album. And this show is called Access All Areas. I mean, there's no restrictions on the music I play, unless I won't play anything with really bad swearing in it, because I don't know, be it get into trouble or upset anybody. But, you know, it's just great, isn't it? It's that song, particular song, is probably a little bit heavy for me. Although, you know, I would find some joy in it by listening to the words, which I was doing a bit, but I was typing away and sorting stuff. So, you know, I will have a listen to it again. And Linny, I'm so glad that you liked it. I'm really pleased that I played it. I'll have to see what the other songs are like on there. Now, Dave, I've got two songs for you, both Cliff Richard duets. So I know Idris will like them and Joy, and I certainly like them. But first of all, this is a lovely song. You'll like this, Dave, I know as well. This is Maura O'Connell. I have played this before, and it's got the dobro in it. That's so lovely. And the song itself is beautiful. Here is Maura O'Connell and Summer Fly.

wonderful, wonderful, wonderful. Maura O'Connell and Summerfly. I do hope you enjoyed that, and that beautiful, all the words and the dobro. Very, very nice song. Hope you enjoyed it. And Dave in Birmingham, I think you would have enjoyed that song. That would be your type of thing. And now I have got your two wonderful requests, both duets in which Cliff Richard is involved. Good ones as well. And starting with this one, here is Cliff and Olivia Newton-John and Suddenly.

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1: It certainly is Ultimate Radio UK, and we are just into the final half hour of Access All Areas with myself, Denise, for the Sunday, the 31st of May. Thank you so much for joining me. And we've just heard the first of Dave's two requests, the theme for them this week being, that's Dave in Birmingham, the theme being duets. Cliff Richard duets, and that was Cliff Richard with Olivia Newton-John and Suddenly, which is wonderful. And Dave liked the Maura O'Connell song a lot. He loved it. I knew you would, Dave. And you said with the dobro being played as well. Yeah, gorgeous instrument, great song, and great singer. And thank you for your request, Dave. Well, the next one is even better. This is my favourite Cliff duet. I bought this single in 1983, I think, when it was out, and I just love it. Cliff Richard with Phil Everly and She Means Nothing to Me.

Dave in Birmingham choosing that one. Excellent choice from you, Dave. That one, the second one, Phil Everly and Cliff Richard, and She Means Nothing to Me. It's my favourite of his duets. I think it's fantastic. And Joy loves it. She actually saw Cliff and Phil perform this live at the Hammersmith Odeon. Wow, Joy, that must have been a brilliant experience. Idris loves it, and Linny likes it as well, so a lot of us loves it as well. It's great, Dave, thanks for choosing that. Yeah, it's a really good one. As I say, I know I bought the single at the time. I've probably still, that might have been recorded off the single, but yeah, lovely, and that great request. So I've got two more songs and then a song for John and Paulette, in case you're listening, the one I left out for you last week. And this song is another one with really brilliant words. This is Michael Nesmith and the First National Band, and the song is called Joanne. I think Michael Nesmith wrote some brilliant songs. Of course, he had that hit Rio, didn't he? And probably others that I can't think, but the words of this, if you feel like listening to the words, it's just, yeah, just such a good song. Here is the song then, Joanne.

Michael Nesmith and Joanne, and Linny said it's a beautiful song. And do I think he reminds her a bit of John Denver? Yeah, because Michael Nesmith was from the Monkees, of course. Yeah, well, the style of song, I suppose, but the, like you say, beautiful song, and the words, just wow words. Now, I'm going to play John and Paulette's request next that I left over from last week. But first of all, a massive apology to Jackie and hello to Mandy, Andy, Jackie and Paul, is it? I think you were all four there. Jackie apparently sent me a WhatsApp message and I'm so bad. Do you know, this is, I must get into using WhatsApp. I'm so bad, Jackie, so I do apologise. A bit old-fashioned, well, a lot old-fashioned, and I'm just gonna have to learn to just do it. I missed your message. I will go and find it, but lovely to hear from you. And Mandy, thank you for sending me a text message, which has alerted me now to the fact that the four of you, bless you, I hope you're having a wonderful weekend and a wonderful time together, and keep on enjoying yourselves, and lots of love to you all. So, and Andy would like to hear a song. So I'm going to play this song for John and Paulette, and then I will play that song for you, Andy. And Mandy, thank you for your message. Jackie, thanks for yours, and apologies for me not looking into WhatsApp. But lots of love to you all. First of all, John and Paulette from Hammersmith and Milton Keynes, respectively. Here is Aretha Franklin, left over from last week, and You Make Me Feel Like a Natural Woman. Andy, your song will be after this.

for John in Hammersmith and Paulette in Olney near Milton Keynes, Aretha Franklin, and You Make Me Feel Like a Natural Woman. Great, thanks for requesting that. So, Andy, I've got a song for you now, and then Jackie, I've got a song then that I know you really like, because Mandy played it on her show on the request bit that she did on a Friday when she hasn't got a top 15 or anything. And I didn't know this song and I really liked it, but then I discovered I had it on an album. But that'll be after this one. First of all, for you, Andy, Robin Sarstedt and his version. Great, this is My Resistance Is Low.

0: distance, you know my resistance is low.
1: Please keep your distance, you know my resistance is
0: low. Yeah.
2: Fantastic. My resistance is low, which requested by and Jackie sent it in, and then Mandy sent me a text because I'm naughty, me not using WhatsApp, but that was for Andy. And Jackie, I've seen your message now, and you're having a great time, by the way, by the sound of things, the four of you, which I know you will be. And Mandy's making your lovely lamb stew for dinner, which is splendid. Cool lamb stew, really nice. Sounds wonderful. And have a lovely rest of the time. Anyway, Jackie, this is a song that Mandy played for you, which I really liked it so much. And this is Paul Carrack and Don't Shed a Tear.

Paul Carrack and Don't Shed a Tear. As I say, I, even though I had it on an album, wasn't aware of that song till the Friday before last when Jackie requested it on Mandy's breakfast show, and it is absolutely lovely. I think it was the words that really spoke to me, and Linny is loving that song as well. Yeah, isn't it just gorgeous? And Linny, I think you will love this one as we do draw to the end of the show. But first of all, here is from Elton John. I think it's from The Fox, isn't it? Elton John and Elton's song.

My goodness me. Elton John and Elton's song. And it does, doesn't it? It boils down to that very last line. I would give my life for one single night beside you. Wow. Yes, and it's really possible to feel like that. And beautiful song from his album The Fox. And I know, Linny, I know you like it, and probably a lot of other people do as well. Oh, it was a pleasure to play that Paul Carrick song, Mandy and Jackie. So, really lovely. Thank you. Thanks. Thanks for introducing me to it. Now, Christine, hiya. You joined us about 7:15 and you've been out for the day. Lovely. And you said you particularly enjoyed the Cliff Richard duets Dave chose. And you said the one with Phil Everly brings back a lot of memories for you. Yeah, 1983, that wasn't all. A lot of memories for me as well, Christine. It's a great song. And you liked the other one as well, the one with Olivia. And glad you've had a nice time, and lovely to have your company. So we are coming to the end of the show now. So when I go off air now, there is no folk show with Corrie this evening. Corrie is away this week. There might be folk music in the jukebox, though. I'm not sure. Possibly there could be. But anyway, Corrie is away this week, back next week between 8 and 10. Then between 10 and 1 will be Char with the Soul Shack. So 3 hours of soul music there. Then Holly will be... Holly, the automated DJ, for the next 12 hours, as there is no Monday morning music mix with Mandy tomorrow. It's a day off, quite rightly too, and you have a great day, Mandy, and Jackie, and Paul, and Andy. And so no Monday morning music mix with Mandy tomorrow. But Monique will be then here between 1 p.m. and 4 p.m. All these are UK times, with the Tulip Garden. Great variety, requests, little competitions, all sorts usually going on in Monique's show between 1 and 4 p.m. UK time. Then between 4 and 7 is Jim with Give Me Back My 70s. Another great 70s show, because he also plays album tracks as well as the more well-known songs. And then these, like Ian does on Straight Up with the 70s as well, of course. Then between 7 and 10 is DJ with Songs from the Attic. Great rock show. So that is tomorrow, Monday, and obviously kids back to school tomorrow, I guess, for those of you who have got kids, relations, and grandkids or whatever, and kids, and have a lovely day. I will be back on Tuesday with the mid-afternoon show between 1 and 4, and next Sunday with Access All Areas between 6 and 8. Thank you so much for joining me. This is Denise saying bye for now. God bless. Lots of love to you all. Be happy, take care, have fun. And this is The Shadows playing us out tonight, and Contiki. God bless.

0: Spells across central and eastern areas. A band of cloud will move into the west, bringing rain for some. Lows of 12 degrees Celsius.
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1: Arsenal fans have painted the town red, quite literally, as hundreds of thousands lined the streets of North London to celebrate the club winning the Premier League for the first time in 22 years. Mikel Arteta's winning team began their near 6-mile route at 2 p.m, just 18 hours after their Champions League heartbreak against Paris Saint-Germain on penalties. Elsewhere, over in France, police have arrested nearly 800 people after violent disorder broke out across Paris and other cities following Paris Saint-Germain's victory. Interior Minister Laurent Nunez said 57 police officers were injured. A nationwide survey has found 1 in 4 young people gamble to pay their bills. The report found there's been an increase in young people gambling frequently. And Manchester City have completed a domestic double with a 4-0 Women's FA Cup final win over Brighton at Wembley. From Radio News Hub, I'm Grace McIntosh.
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1: A dry night with clear spells across central and eastern areas. A band of cloud will move into the west, bringing rain for some. Lows of 12 degrees Celsius.
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0: Paddington. Liz, Mark Fielding here. Now, people always tell me that Wednesdays are the worst day of the week, but I say that's rubbish because from 7 o'clock I'm on the radio and that's generally a good thing. That's what I say anyway. It's a show which is packed with features like the jukebox from 7 o'clock. There's the full length at 8:30 and the ones after the ones at 9 o'clock. There's loads of other stuff going on. There's always some ranting and general mucking about going on as well. You can get involved in the show by sending me a tweet at MarkFOnAir if you like Twitter. If you don't, send me an email to mark@ultimateradio.co.uk and join me from 7 o'clock every Wednesday. We'll have a laugh, shall we?
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1: Gambling among young people is on the rise. A survey by Nationwide has found one in four young people gamble to pay their bills. Mark Vice is from the specialist helpline GamCare. He says free help is available.
2: Our advisors are specially trained and we can help people set up, for example, practical blocking tools like as offered by Gamban and BetBlocker that stop access to gambling sites and help people register with GamStop that will help to self-exclude.
1: Manchester City have completed a domestic double with a 4-0 Women's FA Cup final win over Brighton at Wembley. It's their first FA Cup win since 2020 and comes just 3 weeks after City ended Chelsea's 6-year reign at the top of the Women's Super League. And social media star KSI says he's leaving the YouTube collective The Sidemen. The Britain's Got Talent judge, whose real name is Olajide Olatunji, says he needs more time to focus on fixing his work-life balance. From Radio News Hub, I'm Grace McIntosh.
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1: Largely cloudy with outbreaks of rain spreading across the UK from the southwest. The southeast, however, will have sunny spells in the morning. Highs of 22 degrees Celsius.
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6: You're entering Char Morby's Soul Shack.

Oh my goodness. Hello. How are we? Keyboard problems today. You're right. I'm great. I'm off work next week. All work, all week coming up, I'm off. How magical is that? I hope you're well since the last time we met. Or I hope you've been all right since the last time we met. Sorry, I'm a little bit all over the place. You'll have to excuse me for a little while until I settle down. I'm a little bit kind of bit wibbly wobbly after my last little experience with keyboard. Anyway, plugged in a new one. Sadly, it's the one I use for work, so it's a bit bleh. But never mind, it's all right. Right then, as always, 3 hours of marvellous, magical, soulful music. The past and the present. Bringing you tracks by artists whose birthdays are coming up this week. Tracks by artists who have not got their birthdays coming up this week. But it's all good. Some of the artists whose birthdays are coming up are no longer with us, but we have so much music to remember them by. And yeah, it's all going to be great. So hello to PJ and TJ, hello to Janet from Stafford, hello to David Taylor, hello to George Little John, hello to the Genesis Radio crew, the Peachtree Radio crew, the Ultimate Radio crew, ASSK crew, and the gorgeous Sam Smith. Awesome Owl Radio and the Awesome Owl Radio crew. How are we? And last but not least, Mr. One Inch Turner. Hope everyone is well. Soulshack365@gmail.com if you wish to communicate with me. I'm off work next week. Yay! So marvellous. It's already feeling so good. If you'd like to request anything you want to hear that would fill your brain and your ear holes and your soul with delight, do let me know. Because unless you let me know, I might not play it.

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Chummy Tavares from Tavares, one of the Tavares brothers. And that is where we are starting off. This one is Tavares with Frida Payne, Without Her Band of Gold. Well, I don't know, she still might have it, mightn't she? And this will be I Wanna See You Soon.

è in. And born on the 3rd of June 1951, Miss Denise Williams. I've got the next dance. Woohoo! I'm off work next week. I'm gonna dance all week long. Dance in the morning, dance in the evening, dancing in the afternoon. Dance, dancing in the shower.

1989. Isn't that marvellous? Now, this track is for George Little John, one of three you're going to hear by Curtis Mayfield. And I'll tell you all about it after this. This is Tell Me How You Like to Be Loved. Was never a big fan of Curtis Mayfield until George Little John said, "Have you heard the album New World Order?" "No," I said. I heard it and I became a big fan. Late, but better late than never. So for you, George, flowers in abundance. Thank you. They do say that, you know, you can lead a horse to water, but you can't make them drink. I am a willing horse. I will be led, I will be fed, and I will drink and be happy. I drank and I'm happy, and I want you to be happy. Here we go.

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Oh, no, come on, louder, louder, come on. Put more emotion in, put more passion in it. Sound like you really mean it. I mean, we're used to doing that, aren't we, faking it? 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The only thing you want to be loved by is an ice cream. Oh my goodness.

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Curtis Mayfield, of course, no longer with us, but his birthday is this week. Heard it in a love song, McFadden and Whitehead. Still got the same boom, boom, boom noises as Ain't No Stopping Us Now. But I prefer this track.

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Yeah, on the radio. 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

0: 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McFadden and Whitehead. Janet from staff has just said to me, are you all right? What are you on today? Yeah, I'm on a week's holiday, that's what I'm on.
1: Sitting inside the Soul Shack.
0: Born on the 2nd of June 1965 at Sybil. And she wants to let herself go. Steady now. Not in a public place.
2: You know,

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Letting Herself Go. It's Sybil. I used to love this. Reminds me of LWR. Absolute top notch.

That was from 1979. I heard this on the radio the other day, and it made me feel really great. Maybe it was just because I had a holiday coming up.

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Prince, I Wanna Be Your Lover. From the album Prince. Hey, this was great, isn't it? I heard it on the radio. Do you know, I think it was on Friday. And, made me feel all happy. And I said to Andrew, I'm going to play that in the shack. Going to play that track in the shack.

born on the 30th of May 1974, CeeLo Green. Here he is now with Big Boy and Sleepy Brown. This is Intention. Where'd you go? I can't find you. It's from 2019.

I'm a bit nervous about this already. So anyway, we've paid respects to CeeLo Green, and I think we'll either look for another track or let's move on. Oh, give me a heart tablet. Flowers, they come with. Make me feel better, Eric, please.

0: That is such a sexy tune. If you have an Audible account, or even if you'd like to have an Audible account, you can hear the latest book by Eric Robeson, entitled Lessons. You can hear that. No, it's not. It's called Beautifully All Over the Place. The previous one is Lessons. And I would recommend it. 2 hours of Eric Robeson speaking.
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0: Here's David Sylvester and Good Times featuring Kim McCoy. Beautifully All Over the Place by Eric Robeson, an audiobook, absolutely fabulous.

That is brand new track from this year. That's David Sylvester featuring Kim McCoy and Good Times. This is a track from the latest album by Gerard Lawson. The title track of the album, which is called Just Let It.

from the brand new album by Jarrod Lawson. The album is called Just Let It, and that track is called Just Let It. Imagine. Brilliant album. If you're not familiar with Jarrod Lawson, let me encourage you to explore furthermore. For you again, George Littlejohn. Your love

Curtis Mayfield, Keep on Tripping. From 1996, especially for George Little John. Leading me to Curtis Mayfield to discover very, very late.

El DeBarge and Faith Evans, laying together nicely. Listen, I'm not making any strange noises.

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0: Born on the 2nd of June 1983, she is but a young thing. Leela James, and this is Good on Me.

Born on the 2nd of June 1983, Ms. Leela James. Good on me. That's alright, that, innit? Marvellous. Soulshack365@gmail.com or tweet at Shel Morby. No, don't do that. It's habit. I shouldn't say that. I don't use that program anymore. But you can contact me on soulshack365@gmail.com. If I can play anything for you, please do let me know. If I can do it, I'll do it. By the way, I've just ordered a new wireless keyboard. It's coming on Monday.

Wishful Thinking, Vivian Green. Born on the 22nd of May 1979. Someone else's birthday who this week coming up is Leroy Hudson. He's going to sing about a classy lady.

Born on the 4th of June 1945, Leroy Hudson. Now, Miss Denise Williams. It's her birthday on the 3rd of June. That's what friends are for. I've got some great ones, you know. All over the world. It doesn't matter how far they are. They are as close as they can be in my heart.

0: born on the 3rd of June, 1951. And yeah, I know it's a very well-known tune, but it is just so beautiful. This is Jerique's Ride or Purr.
1: This ain't about speed, baby. It's about rhythm. Some women drive wild, but mine, she know how to purr. So the question is,

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I'm really sorry, but I thought this was going to be all right, but I don't know. There's something about the accent and everything about it that's kind of worrying me a little bit. So I am really sorry, but I'm going to move on. I'm going to check it out for next week because it's a great track, but I don't know. I don't trust it. Sorry.

That was Bree Wootton and BJ Mood Swing. So complicated. Just don't want to upset anyone, George, that's all. Let's do it again.

0: from 1985. 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Do it, do it, do it, do it. From the album, Let's Do It Again. The Staple Singers. Marvellous. 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And all smiley.
1: Do it again, do it again.
0: Do it again. Let's do it again, shall we?

0: Oh, go on, do it to her again. Go on.
1: You're with Char Morby in the Soul Shack, where you'll hear the very best in soul and R&B from today and yesterday.

0: from a new EP by Delivery. Delivery with Love. That's the entitled of the EP, and that track is called Sunlight. We've been getting loads of that this week in the UK. It's been a heat wave and it's been a nightmare, I'm really sorry to say. 34 degrees.
1: It's
0: too much. We're not used to it here.
1: Char Morby.
0: We're not equipped for it at all. Born on the 31st of May 1971. Uncle Sam. He wants you to throw your hands in the air and wave them like you just don't care. Well, as long as your hands and not your knickers, that's all right.

Happy birthday to Uncle Sam for this week. From 1997, I've only got one album by Uncle Sam, which I bought. In the year it came out, in fact. It's called Uncle Sam. And it's brilliant.

Now, last week, I did say that I could play a track by Johnny Gill, but I hadn't quite checked it out. And it was probably going to be like the last one that he brought out, which was very electronic. I'm trying to be very nice about it. It was very electronic, and I found it hard to listen to. I didn't play it for you, but I'm going to play it for you this week. And I'm interested in what you think. I'm going to say nothing. I'm just going to play the tune and you can let me know what you think. Okay? Here we go.

That's the latest offering from Johnny Gill, much better than the last one. That's A Dance, A Kiss. Now, I played this one a couple of weeks ago and it went down very well. PJ Morton, Sell My Soul.

Oh, PJ Morton, Sell My Soul. I'll buy your soul. Well, I could just borrow it and I could just play with it and then hand it back. Isn't he amazing? This is PJ Morton. I said he was going to retire a few years ago. Yeah, right. He was just teasing us, I think. Brand new track now from Jamal Roberts. Perfect for me.

Jamal Roberts, Perfect for Me. Had the radio on yesterday, and it was a station that plays kind of new music on Fridays. They call it New Music Friday. And this track was played a few times. I didn't hear this one though, by Shayla Prosper. From the album Share Your Love in 2023, this is Let's Do It Again.

It's the summer, George. That's what's it all about. Everyone wants to do it again. Do it again like we did last night.

Here's another new track now, Viuta, V-I-U-T-A. Eyes are everything. Well, yeah, they are to some people. No, if they don't work, is it?

another great track. Actually, an old track that sounds a new track, sorry, that sounds like an old track. Viuta, V-I-U-T-A. Eyes Are Everything. Do you know, I love that one.

This is from the album by Cardell, sorry. It's called The Wonder Years. This is You Make Me Feel Good.

album The Wonder Years, that's Cardell. You Make Me Feel Good. I have to say, I'm not quite sure what's happened with the production of this album.

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It's quite horrific, actually. But anyway, check it out. You might see what I mean. This reminded me of another track, and I thought, why not play this? Going out to Queen Elizabeth. Up with the Angels. And to George. Thousands and thousands and zillions of miles away on Earth. Planet Earth, where everything is amazing.

Nothing AI generated about that, is there? It's pure and sexy and gorgeous. Especially for the North Carolina crew.

27 degrees in Charlotte, North Carolina, apparently, at the moment. Cloudy. But the clouds are staying whole, so that's a good thing. We've got about 24 degrees, I think, here, where I am, in the UK, but it has been 37.

That was really brilliant, wasn't it? Absolutely fantastic. Right. Okay. Now, I'm going to play this because it's a nice track, actually, but... Oh, dear, I don't know.

Let's Go to My Place. You're not going to believe what you're going to hear next. I'm really sorry, but it's the only track I've got by this person. Born on the 3rd of June, 1946.

still alive. Born on the 3rd of June 1946, Mr. Eddie Holman. Still active, apparently. Can't you see that? George, if you want to let me know that this is another treasure trove I've missed, feel free. In the meantime, here's Jalen Gonda. So glad I found you. From his album in 2023.

from his album in 2023 called Come Around and Love Me. And we did, didn't we? And we still do, don't we? And we always will, won't we? Especially when you bring out your new album in June, which is... Come on! That's so glad I found you. Especially for Alan, who loves it. The final Curtis Mayfield track, especially for George Littlejohn. Thank you.

0: originally, oh my gosh, can't say the word. Originally released in 1987, that is Curtis Mayfield and Give It Up. And neither of the tracks that I've played today, or none of the tracks, are from the album that George Littlejohn suggested that I check out, which made me go wild about Curtis Mayfield. And when he says the few kids that he's got, he means 10.
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1: Interesting. Thank you, Denise.

Hope you're going to enjoy being with me for this little time that we spend here together. And if you'd like to request a whole G-Zone, please do. Alan, have you got a track you want to hear? Oh, go on. If I've got it, I'll play it for you. Go on, try me. It's R.B. Shaw's birthday this week. What a crazy dude. This is called Only You.

let's just call him Wacky, shall we? Because we're all a bit wacky, aren't we? And although I'm sure you know what I'm going to play next, I'm playing it anyway because there's nothing wrong with it, and why not? It's a beautiful tune. Does anybody from North Carolina wish to request a tune in the G-Zone? If so, let me know as quick as you can.

So that's the last track in the G-Zone. I did have another really naughty one to play, but I ran out of time. I hope I managed to straighten myself out after the dodgy start.

That wasn't meant to happen at all. Oh no. Anyway, that'll give you a little taster of what's coming up next time we're in the G-Zone. In the meantime, thank you for being there with me today. I'm on a week's holiday now. Have I said that already, that I'm on a week's holiday from work? But I've got no work for a whole week. I think I might have said that at the beginning of a soul chat. I'm off work for a week. So, until we meet again, I hope you have a marvellous time. Can't make any promises about next week, I'm afraid. I will try. Anyway, until we meet again, stay safe. soulshack365@gmail.com or tweet. No. You don't do that. soulshack365@gmail.com to communicate with me anytime, and I will respond whether I'm on air or not. Okay then, thank you again for being there for me today. See you again soon.

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1: More young people are gambling to cope with rising living costs. A survey from Nationwide found one in four young people gamble to pay their bills. Mark Weiss is from support helpline GamCare.
2: One in five young gamblers actually describe themselves as addicted, and that's around nine times the rate of older people. I think for me, what this points to is something perhaps deeper. People under financial strain, debt, hoping to get ahead.
1: Arsenal put their European agony behind them to celebrate the club's first Premier League win since 2004. It's estimated around 1 million Gunners fans lined the nearly 6-mile route for the open-top bus parade. And pop star Dua Lipa and actor Callum Turner have reportedly got married. According to The Sun, the Houdini singer tied the knot with the Fantastic Beasts actor at a small ceremony in London's Old Marylebone Town Hall. That's the latest from Radio News Hub. I'm Grace McIntosh.
3: 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It takes just 60 seconds to start. Text PCP to 60777 now.